0: Blair Radio 94.7 FM weather, brought to you by National Land Realty. Tonight we'll have increasing clouds with a low around 71. Tomorrow will be partly sunny with a high near 89, and later that night we'll have a chance of showers and thunderstorms at 80% with a low around 68. Thursday we have a 70% chance of showers and thunderstorms with cloudy weather and a high near 80. 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That's the latest weather here on the Blair Radio 94.7 FM weather.
1: 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So anyone who becomes as humble as this little child is the greatest in the kingdom of heaven.

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2: 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Tonight we'll have increasing clouds with a low around 71. Tomorrow will be partly sunny with a high near 89. And later that night, we'll have a chance of showers and thunderstorms at 80% with a low around 68. Thursday, we have a 70% chance of showers and thunderstorms with cloudy weather and a high near 80. 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That's the latest weather here on the Blair Radio 94.7 FM weather.

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tea. Case closed, the end. 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
1: 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Tonight we'll have increasing clouds with a low around 71. Tomorrow will be partly sunny with a high near 89, and later that night we'll have a chance of showers and thunderstorms at 80% with a low around 68. Thursday we have a 70% chance of showers and thunderstorms with cloudy weather and a high near 80. 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That's the latest weather here on the Blair Radio 94.7 FM weather.
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2: 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He asked me if I'd seen a road with so much dust and sand, and I said, listen,

Parkersburg, Gravelburg, Colorado, Ellensburg, Rexburg, Vicksburg, Eldorado, Larimore, Atmore, Havistall, Chattanooga, Chasta, Nebraska, Alaska, Opelika, Baraboo, Waterloo, Kalamazoo, Kansas City, Sioux City, Cedar City, Dodge City, Waterloo.

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1: Yeah, Breaker 19, this here's a rubber duck. You got a copy on me, Big Ben, come on. Yeah, 10-4, Big Ben, for sure, for sure. By golly, it's clean clear to Flagtown, come on. Yeah, it's a big 10-4 there, Big Ben. Yeah, we definitely got the front door, good buddy. Mercy sakes alive, looks like we've got us a convoy.
2: It was the dark of the moon on the 6th of June in a Kenworth pulling logs. Cab over Pete with a reefer on and a Jimmy hauling hogs. We is heading for Bear on I-10 about a mile out of Shaky Town. I says, Pigpen, this here's a rubber duck and I'm about to put the hammer down.

0: this here's a duck, and you want to back off them hogs? 10-4, about 5 miles or so. 10, roger, them hogs is getting intense up here.
1: By the time we got into Tulsa Town, we had 85 trucks in all. But they's a roadblock up on the Cloverleaf, and them bears is wall to wall. Yeah, them Smokies as thick as bugs on a bumper. They even had a bear in the air. I says, calling all trucks, this here is the duck. We about to go

0: Big Ben. Negatory, Big Ben, you're still too close. Yeah, them hulk is starting to close up my sinuses. Mercy sakes, you better back off another 10.
1: Well, we rolled up Interstate 44 like a rocket sled on rails. We tore up all of our swindle sheets and left them setting on the scales. By the time we hit that shy town, them bears was getting smart. They'd brought up some reinforcements from the Illinois National Guard. There's armored cars and tanks and jeeps and rigs of every size. Yeah, them chicken coops was full of bears, and choppers filled the skies. Well, we shot the line, we went for broke, with 1,000 screaming trucks and 11 long-haired friends of Jesus in a chartreuse microbus.
0: Hey, rubber duck to Sodbuster, come on there, yeah, 10-4, Sodbuster, listen, you want to put that microbus in behind that suicide jockey? Yeah, he's hauling dynamite, and he needs all the help he can get.
1: Well, we laid a strip for the Jersey Shore and prepared to cross the line. I could see the bridge was lined with bears, but it didn't have a doggone dime. I says, Pigpen, this here's a rubber duck. We just ain't a gonna pay no toll. So we crashed the gate doing 98. I says, let them truckers.

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1: The Blair Radio 94.7 FM weather, brought to you by National Land Realty. Today we have a 30% chance of showers and thunderstorms with cloudy, then gradually becoming mostly sunny weather and a high near 89. And later tonight we have a low around 69. Tomorrow, we have a 60% chance of showers and thunderstorms, with cloudy, then gradually becoming mostly sunny weather, and a high near 82. 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That's the latest weather here on the Blair Radio 94.7 FM weather.
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at the Blair Public Library, meeting room 2233 in Civic Drive. Whether it's a dangerous intersection, missing sidewalk, difficult crosswalk, or another concern, we want to hear from you at this meeting. If you're not able to attend, you can certainly find the link at blairne.gov. Your voice matters. Help Blair build a safer Blair for everybody. The city of Blair reported that motorists should expect temporary delayed traffic on Thursday, August 13th, as crews conduct additional flagging operation on Highway 30 near Honey Bee Lane, a turn project. Traffic will be controlled by flaggers while crews continue to work the area. Please slow down, follow the directions of the flagged personnel, watch for workers and equipment, and allow extra time when traveling through the area. Thank you for your continued patience. The Blair Volunteer Fire and Rescue reported their weekend calls for service recap. That's August 7th and 8th. Blair Volunteer Fire Department responded to 6 incidents over the weekend, including a difficulty breathing, mutual aid to the Herman Fire Department, medical alert, canceled but always assist to help neighbors, rescue call sick party, a couple of those, as well as a rescue call injured party from a fall, and be able to stay standby for the Pack the Park event. Top call responders include firefighter EMT Derek C. Paper for 5 responses, probationary firefighter EMT Jordan Clausen, 5 responses, probationary firefighter Chaz Hands, with 5 responses. Thank you to the volunteers for being a great part of helping Blair and the surrounding area stay safe. The city of Missouri Valley wants to provide an update regarding recent utility bills following the April transition to the new cloud-based utility billing system. They've experienced significant software migration issues that affected meter readings and the system's billing essential feature. As a result, some customers will bill incorrectly. Over the past several days, city staff have been reviewing accounts individually, applying credits where customers were overbilled. If a credit was applied to your account, it'll appear on your current utility bill. Please remember this bill covers water usage from approximately May 18th through July 28th, so it reflects more than 2 months of water usage. No late penalties are being assessed at the time. It is Wednesday, the 12th. Of August. Let's go ahead and take a look at birthdays, celebrating what happened this day in history and all that stuff. Filmmaker Cece DeVille was born in 1881. Actress Jane Wyatt was born in 1910. Singer and TV personality Alvis Buck Owens was born in 1929. Actor George Hamilton was born in 1939. Guitarist Brian Bassett from Wild Cherry was born in 1954. Rapper Sir Mix-a-Lot Anthony Ray was born in 1963, and actor Casey Affleck was born in 1975. News this hour is brought to us by Blair's Memorial Community Hospital, serving Blair, Fort Calhoun, and Takema. For Blair Radio News, I'm Kelly Johnson.

I want to dance like David. I want a faith like Paul. I want to sing like Silas, tearing down the prison walls. I want to face that fire.

0: that's who I praise.
1: Just a few minutes into the 6 o'clock hour, some light rain in the area, and we do have a severe thunderstorm warning that is continuing on. It's expiring any moment here, but we'll keep a close eye on that for you. 76 degrees right now, on our way to a high of 88. Some sun coming out before overnight, some more storms rolling through. We'll keep you informed of events and activities, talk about news, weather, all that stuff. 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

Helping you through your Wednesday, we'll take a look at that forecast here in a little bit. We're going to see 88 degrees. We'll also see some sunshine throughout most of the day. Started the day with some rain, going to end tonight with some rain and some thunderstorms. Details on all of that coming up. We are getting into the school time. High school is starting now. So again, congratulations, kids, for getting back into it. That means that we'll be bringing you on BSDNLive.com more high school action. And we are looking for individuals, volunteers, or some paid staff to be able to bring a call, a game, and the action right to you on our YouTube channel. So if you are interested in doing call of game or learning how to run cameras and be able to produce the imagery everybody gets to watch, certainly contact us. office@blairradio.com. We'd love to talk to you about that. Let's continue on with a mix of music and keep you going on your Wednesday right here on 94.7 FM, blairradio.com.

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Today we have a 30% chance of showers and thunderstorms with cloudy, then gradually becoming mostly sunny weather and a high near 89. And later tonight we have a low around 69. Tomorrow we have a 60% chance of showers and thunderstorms with cloudy, then gradually becoming mostly sunny weather and a high near 82. 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That's the latest weather here on the Blair Radio 94.7 FM weather.

0: High around 88 today. We'll see the clouds removed into sunshine for a while, and then temp's going to start to drop. We'll see some thunderstorms overnight tonight. Detailed look at that forecast coming up in a little while. Want to remind you, if you are a parent of a Ute, if you know what that reference is anyway, that is looking for something to do in their spare time when the weather is a little frightful, or want to be a part of a team, Eastgate Sports, they're building teams right now. And that is eSports, electronic gaming sports, and there's a lot of scholarships available for that. Want to make sure you're aware of that. So teams are forming right now, and there is a parent meeting coming up where parents and kids can play free at 310 Eastgate Drive. That's tomorrow from noon to 2 or from 5 to 7. So come on out, learn more, talk to the coaches, and let's get your kids involved in that. So let's also get everybody involved. We'll take a look at news and weather, information about events and activities, and here's that mix of music to help you through your Wednesday workday on 94.7 BlairRadio.com.
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just a couple songs away from 7 o'clock on this Wednesday morning on 94.7 BlairRadio.com. Some rain in the area, some lightning, thunderstorms. We'll keep a close eye on that. The severe watch apparently has expired, but still some chances of stuff. And then the clouds will go away, the sun will come out, and it'll be a nice day, high around 88. And then more overnight tonight. We'll, again, give you details on that in a little bit. As we are waiting for the markets to reopen, let's take a look at the closing commodity prices from yesterday. Chicago Board of Trade closed corn at 461 and beans 1167 down on the day. Local information, Tyson Elevator reported corn at 419 down a penny, beans at 1140 down 11 cents. Matheson, corn 409 down a penny, beans 1129 down 11 cents. Cargill, corn 437 down a penny, beans 1148 down 10 cents. Farmers Union, corn 406 down a penny, beans 1125 down 6 cents. Frontier Co-op, corn 437 down a penny, beans 1169 down 11 cents. And Elkhorn Valley corn, $3.97 down a penny, beans $11.24 down 11 cents.

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1: 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Today we have a 30% chance of showers and thunderstorms with cloudy, then gradually becoming mostly sunny weather and a high near 89. And later tonight we have a low around 69. Tomorrow we have a 60% chance of showers and thunderstorms with cloudy, then gradually becoming mostly sunny weather and a high near 82. 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That's the latest weather here on the Blair Radio 94.7 FM Weather.
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It's Tuesday, August 25th, 4:30 to 6:30 p.m. at the Blair Public Library, meeting room 2233 in Civic Drive. Whether it's a dangerous intersection, missing sidewalk, difficult crosswalk, or another concern, we want to hear from you at this meeting. If you're not able to attend, you can certainly find the link at blairne.gov. Your voice matters. Help Blair build a safer Blair for everybody. The City of Blair reported that motorists should expect temporary delayed traffic on Thursday, August 13th, as crews conduct additional flagging operation on Highway 30 near Honey Bee Lane, a turn project. Traffic will be controlled by flaggers while crews continue to work the area. Please slow down, follow the directions of the flagged personnel, watch for workers and equipment, and allow extra time when traveling through the area. Thank you for your continued patience. The Blair Volunteer Fire and Rescue reported their weekend calls for service recap. That's August 7th and 8th. Blair Volunteer Fire Department responded to 6 incidents over the weekend, including a difficulty breathing, mutual aid to the Herman Fire Department, medical alert, canceled but always assist to help neighbors, rescue call sick party, a couple of those, as well as a rescue call injured party from a fall, and be able to standby for the Pack the Park event. Top call responders include firefighter EMT Derek C. Paper for 5 responses, probationary firefighter EMT Jordan Clausen, 5 responses, probationary firefighter Chaz Hans, with 5 responses. Thank you to the volunteers for being a great part of helping Blair and the surrounding area stay safe. The City of Missouri Valley wants to provide an update regarding recent utility bills following the April transition to the new cloud-based utility billing system. They've experienced significant software migration issues that affected meter readings and the system's billing essential feature. As a result, some customers will bill incorrectly. Over the past several days, city staff have been reviewing accounts individually, applying credits where customers were overbilled. If a credit was applied to your account, it'll appear on your current utility bill. Please remember, this bill covers water usage from approximately May 18th through July 28th, so it reflects more than 2 months of water usage. No late penalties are being assessed at the time. It is Wednesday, the 12th of August. Let's go ahead and take a look at this day in history and things to celebrate. In 1776, General Washington anticipated British blockade of New York. In 1941, jumped ahead a little ways, FDR and Churchill met on a ship map outside of Atlantic Charter. 1964, great train robber escaped from prison. In 1973, Jack Nicklaus wins a 14th major title, setting a title record. In 1985, JAL Flight 123 crashes into Mount Osaka. In 1990, skeleton of Tyrannosaurus Rex was discovered, and that was in South Dakota, I believe. In 1994, Major League Baseball players go on strike that lasts 232 days. And in 2000, Russian sub the Kursk sinks with 188 on board. Things to celebrate today, it is National Middle Child Day, National Vinyl Record Day, should tell my son that, National Julian Fries Day, IBM PC Day, National Gooey Butter Cake Day, Milkman Day, World Calligraphy Day, if you remember how to do that or even read that, World Elephant Day, and International Youth Day. News this hour is sponsored by Blair's Memorial Community Hospital, serving Blair, Fort Calhoun, and Takema. For Blair Radio News, I'm Kelly Johnson.

0: Tremblay Radio, our nonprofit news brought to us by RVR Bank. Again, I want to say thank you as their great partners and sponsors, bringing information right to you through us on our YouTube channel as well as on radio. Today we have Mr. Dunn joining us with the City of Blair. And welcome back into August.
1: Yeah, calendar's really flying through it at this point.
0: Yeah, so it is, we've gotten through July. We're looking at, some people would say the end of summer as school's about to start and everything like that. So a lot of things still working through the system. Now, we'll probably end up talking about pool and stuff like that here in a little bit, but I know you have some things you want to be able to make sure people are aware of. And if people have questions, the best way to be able to do that. For example, the Cub grew up.
1: Yeah, the Cub grew up. BearBot was launched. You know, that name was picked by a resident and voted on by the community. So that was the winner of that. And it went live about a week and a half, 2 weeks ago. It is our new upgraded chatbot from our previous one we had. So it's not a new service we provide. It's an upgraded service now. And the biggest thing we want to stress, sort of the questions that we've got in, is yes, it is an AI chatbot, but there is human oversight. So we have City Hall staff that monitors the questions that are coming in to ensure that they're being routed properly to the right department or the right questions are being answered. And then there are still times that it'll stumble and it may not give you the right answer, so we have to go and teach it and stuff like that. But another big thing is it pulls out goes through what's called our Laserfish repository. It's our big document repository. There's thousands of documents out there going back to like some of the city ordinances and council minutes from like the late 1800s, early 1900s.
0: Wow. So yeah. When you talk of Laserfish, I think of the old, you get the thing, try to be able to scan through and looking through the light and scope and stuff like that.
1: Exactly. I mean, it's a great tool the city's had for a while. And this chatbot that we have, BearBot, is able to actually dive into it, and our last one couldn't. And so you could start asking it questions about, municipal code. If you have questions about fireworks or, grass clippings or something like that, instead of going into the repository and trying to dig through the municipal code to find that, you could ask it, and it may give you the answer, or it'll at least give you the link to that page in the repository. So it's a one-click, one-stop shop, instead of having to spend, 5, 10, 15 minutes looking through the repository to the right location. Mm-hmm.
0: So it can either just answer, or you can ask it to say, take me to that page.
1: Exactly. And the biggest thing we want to stress is it's learning. It just got launched in the last week and a half. So right now it's looking for exact word matches. And as it continues to be used, which it's being used a lot, which is great to see, as it continues to get used, it'll start to learn more and more. Instead of looking for exact wording, it'll start grouping it together. A good example is who was the mayor in 1980. Well, today it may need who is the mayor January 1st, 1980. And then as it keeps evolving, it'll start putting those together like that.
0: Right. Until it realizes, during this entire year was this mayor, or up until this point it was this mayor, and after this point it was this mayor.
1: Exactly. So there is going to be hiccups. I mean, with any new service that any business provides, there's going to be hiccups, but we're learning through it. And again, I can't stress enough, there's human oversight. It's not technology taking over the world. So
0: right. Well, and it's one of those things that as every individual asks a question differently, looking for the same answer, but it needs to learn how those different questions are being asked.
1: Oh, and 100%. I mean, and it's for the residents. It's to be able to, instead of maybe waiting on hold for City Hall staff or calling the wrong department and getting transferred or sending us a message on social media, try the BearBot, see if you can get your answer. And if for some reason it stumbles and it can't get it, then you can reach out to us. It's just a way to help the residents get what they need faster.
0: All right. And so as it grows, then people will realize, okay. But it's always important. I appreciate you saying that there is oversight. It is. Not just doing its own thing, but you are looking to make sure it's doing it correctly.
1: Yep, and we watch it. We check it every day. That's one of the first things I do every day is check and see how it's doing. So,
0: all right, well, great. So that is, again, an enhanced feature. It's one of those things that we talk about all the time is AI. It can be a useful tool as long as it's used properly.
1: Exactly.
0: So, all right. Then we get in as we have continued to see construction. Grant Street still is worked on.
1: Yep, Grant Street should be, I believe they're getting close to the end of Grant Street. And Black Elk Neidhart Park, that starts tomorrow. Yeah. So that's going to be Thursday, August 6th.
0: And that's because of a pump station.
1: Yep, so the enhancement to the pump station up there. So yeah. that went through the city council and was approved. So when you enter Neidhart Park, it's going to be on the south side of the entrance there. That's going to be blocked along with about probably 15 to 20 parking stalls so that the contractor up there can put their equipment while they work on it. And they're looking for it to last around 60 days roughly. So we'll stay in communication, check our social media for updates on that. But it'll be a one-way in, one-way out. There'll be cones and signs up there. So just be extra cautious. Obviously, Neidhart Park's a very busy park up there with walking and kids and running around. And then you got the dog park there too.
0: Yeah, bike trails back there.
1: Bike trails. It's right by the Frolf course too. And everything. So just be very careful going in and out of there for the next 60 days. So we apologize for any inconvenience, but it's again enhancing our community with the pump station.
0: Okay. And so that is going on, but construction continues on around. So you have Neidhart, you have Grant, who should be wrapping up, then the airport.
1: Yep,
0: still going.
1: Airport's going great. Working with our contractor down there, that's giving us updates weekly. And we turn around and put it on the website. We're working with Olson down there, and they do amazing work with providing us aerial maps on where things are going. And that's all on our airport page, which is on the city website, blairne.gov. And then we try to push that out on social media, too, so that residents in the community around us are aware. But again, that's just enhancing our community even more. I mean, building a bigger airport to bring in more business and stuff like that.
0: Yeah. We were talking, I think, the other day, airport is not just for the airplanes to land and people stay there, but sometimes it is just a stopping point or refueling station for some airplanes.
1: Exactly. That's one of the biggest ways it's been described to me. I'm not big into the airline business or anything like that, but it's sort of like a pit stop across America. From what I've been told is, airlines, planes can wait for the, wait in line down at Eppley, sometimes takes an hour or two to get down and get fuel and then another hour or two to get up, whereas you can stop at Blair, fuel, and then continue on your way. We got a great FBO down there that has a lounge for people to, if you need to get off, use the bathroom, get some snacks and stuff like that. So there is a benefit. It's not like it's just out there just to be used and the community's not seeing any benefit from it.
0: Right, because the more airplanes that stop and fuel up, then that's more revenue coming in. That's more taxes. That's more
1: exactly.
0: And more and more.
1: More and more and more. And a lot of this construction that's going on, there was grants that have funded it. I know the state helped with a lot of it, too, that stepped in and did a lot of things. So a lot of this is being funded by other means.
0: Okay. So keep us informed, and we'll keep sending that out as well. Then we have the Highway 30 project.
1: Yes.
0: What's going on over there, 26.
1: Yep, Highway 30, County Road 26. There's been intermediate flagging. They're adding in that right-hand turn lane onto Honeybee Lane into the new apartment complex there as that area gets developed. And so they'll flag for a couple days. They'll get some work done, the flag again. I believe the right-hand turn lane's getting close to being done. But then I didn't realize this till the other day till Tony Larimore, our superintendent, informed me. They're going to be extending it to the west. So they're going to be expanding a little bit wider to help with some of that traffic flow going up and down that hill, especially with the additional of the apartments and everything. So once they get done doing the right-hand turn lane, when coming down the hill, they're going to flip sides of the roads and they're going to be expanding to that side. So this project will be going on for the foreseeable future. Again, our social media is going to be key. And in working with you guys get stuff out very quickly about just when the flagging days will happen. And they'll flag all the way from the top of the hill at County Road 26 down to the roundabout. So that's a pretty busy thoroughfare. So make sure you're checked in and everything like that.
0: And it's a safety feature because you're going to have additional traffic going into that on the hill, truck traffic, all that stuff. It's just trying to make things a lot more safe.
1: Exactly. And that's everything we do is all about safety.
0: All right. Now, speaking of safe, Safe Streets for All.
1: Safe Streets for All. It's, a very cool and interesting program. I haven't been very familiar with it till starting to work with it with the city, and it is an amazing program. So we partnered with an outside firm, all grant funded, no tax dollars being spent or anything like that. It's all going to be federally grant funded. And it's on our website under the public works section. And what it is it's coming up with an action plan to reduce roadway fatalities and injuries in the city of Blair. And, there's a map there on the website that you can drop pins and you could put, you know, like we need a street, a stoplight here. We need stop signs here. You know, we need a better crosswalk here. Anything and everything you could think of that improves safety, put it on there so that we could start working on the plan. The biggest thing to remind people is this is not a overnight fix. This is creating a safety action plan. I think the full process that they told us it would take, hopefully by next spring, we have the safety plan ready to roll out. And then that lays sort of the baby steps, the building blocks for us to enhance the safety in our community.
0: Well, and it's not just one of those, you know, you put a pin and then it's going to get fixed. It has to go through the process to verify, yes, this is the priority of what it is. This is how much it's going to cost, who's going to do it. So that it's a process. Everybody has to go through that process, whether they're doing construction in their house, the city has to go through the same thing.
1: And the big part I forgot to mention too is, so you create this safety action plan that's through a federal program that's federally funded. This then helps us once we get the safety action plan to go out and get grant funding that says, hey, we need to put in a pedestrian overpass here, because obviously those aren't cheap, you know. It helps us secure federal funding to put that in, so then we're not using tax dollars or having to raise taxes or anything like that to fund these projects. So people that put down projects, you know, I know one that's talked about a lot is up by Deerfield, putting in an pedestrian overpass for the kids. You know, that's something I know everybody wants, but it's going to cost a lot, so that's sort of people like on their wish list. We'll put it on there, and then we develop this plan, and we go to, you know, these federal through FEMA or, you know, federal agencies saying, hey, you know, maybe DOT or something, that we need some federal funding. And then maybe we get it. You know, it helps us to have this plan in place instead of just coming to them with nothing saying, hey, we want this. We can say, here's a plan that's proven and shown that we need this.
0: All right. Well, I have ideas anyway.
1: Yeah.
0: and everybody does. So go ahead and utilize that. That's blairannie.gov. Go to that, your website, and check it out.
1: Yep, under the public works section. And if you have any questions, just give us a shout, shoot us a message on social media, we'll get you in the right place.
0: Or if you have questions, yeah, there's the chatbot. So yeah, the bear bot. So okay, then I talked about it at the beginning of, you know, as we had a conversation, we're getting to the end of summer, and that means end of pool.
1: And I'll play the little violin about the, you know, Titanic music here. Yeah. So it is, so you know, this week's the last week for the pool. Saturday, August 8th, it's going to be closing day for the pool. It's a sad time, but again, a lot of our helps high school kids that have to get ready to go back to school and everything. So pool will be closing Saturday, August 8th, so please try to go out and enjoy, you know, thank the pool staff for the amazing work they did this year and everything like that. And then tied in with the pool that we're starting to get questions on is the splash pad.
0: Yeah.
1: Splash pad, there's no end date that, you know, we have a little bit more flexibility with that. I believe last year we closed at the end of October, early November, but it's all based on this lovely Nebraska weather.
0: Yes.
1: So
0: if all of a sudden winter kicks in early,
1: it's going to get shut down.
0: Yeah.
1: But, you know, if we get a nice warm winter, and maybe, who knows, maybe we'll be doing it on Thanksgiving morning on Splash Pad. You may be lucky. Maybe.
0: Yeah. You never know.
1: Exactly.
0: So, again, that is, you know, but it is a reminder as well, talking about the pool closing. Part of that is because you have high schoolers. It's not just because the high school is about to start, but most of them are heavily involved in stuff. And I already started getting the alerts for like softball and everything like that. It's, you know, sports season right around the corner.
1: It's crazy to think. I mean, we flipped that calendar to August and we're already back into, you know, everything school.
0: Yeah, it's true. So that's what's going on there. And then you guys have household hazardous waste collection.
1: Yes, this actually got told to me right before I came here. So
0: cool.
1: A little more information to come on it. But just an early sort of let everybody know, the city is going to be co-hosting a household hazardous waste collection along with Nebraska Loess Hills RC&D Council. It'll be on September 18th from 3 to 6 p.m. at the recycling center here in town. That'll be for some of your household waste that, you know, you don't normally throw in the in your trash can, like paint and stuff like that. So you can safely dispose of that and it doesn't end up in the wrong place. So some more information to come on that. Probably one of these next meetings we'll have an interview with you and we'll provide more, but just sort of an early, hey, if you have stuff building up, don't just throw it in the trash. We got something coming for you.
0: Right. What about paint cans that have been sitting around since 1972?
1: Sounds time to put it on the wall.
0: So that is coming up, more details. But then you guys have meetings. Yeah. It is, you know, you actually had meeting. Let's see, what day is it? It's Wednesday. So last night there was a meeting. that, you know, every Tuesday, it seems like you guys have something going on.
1: Every Tuesday. I mean, if you're sitting around on a Tuesday evening looking for something to do, you just come to City Hall and there's something going on. So last night was Planning Commission, so next Tuesday will be City Council. Again, come out and have your voice heard. Even for these meetings that aren't, you know, maybe it's not City Council. Come out to the Planning Commission. You learn a lot. You hear a lot. And, you know, not going to say safe environment, but it's like, it's more intimate where there's not so many people there that if you're worried about saying something at City Council, maybe come voice your concern to Planning Commission when, you know, it's more intimate environment and stuff like that.
0: Well, the Planning Commission is designed to be able to make recommendations to the City Council, right?
1: Exactly. And that goes for like the Airport Authority, you know, the library or the Park Recreation Board, the Library Board. There's a lot of different boards that are out there, and all these are made up of residents and your neighbors out here.
0: Yeah, so if you get in early, then those recommendations can be adjusted based off of public input at the board level instead of waiting till the City Council.
1: Exactly.
0: So, all right, so that is coming up, and so yeah, we will bring you the City Council meeting also on both of our YouTube channels.
1: Yes.
0: Yeah, so the City of Blair's YouTube as well as Blair Radio. Great partnership. Thank you very much for everything that you guys do with us in that respect. But again, just really comes back down to being involved. Involved and informed.
1: Exactly. And if you want to volunteer in some way, shape, or form, reach out to the city. You know, we have a great community, great residents. Everybody's willing to help one another. So very thankful for everything that everyone does. And then again, shout out to your team. You guys do amazing things, so we appreciate it.
0: Oh, thank you very much. Okay, so we will keep you informed. In a couple of weeks, you'll come in with more information, probably more in depth about the open house and the household hazardous waste, but a lot of other things. Hopefully, it's a lot of construction will be wrapping up too. So
1: fingers crossed.
0: We'll see how that goes. So thank you for coming in today.
1: Thank you.

0: 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Today we have a 30% chance of showers and thunderstorms with cloudy, then gradually becoming mostly sunny weather and a high near 89. And later tonight we have a low around 69. Tomorrow we have a 60% chance of showers and thunderstorms with cloudy, then gradually becoming mostly sunny weather and a high near 82. 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That's the latest weather here on the Blair Radio 94.7 FM weather.
1: Here's what's happening in our area. Movie Night at the Park in Fort Calhoun featuring Ralph Breaks the Internet is on Friday, August 14th, 6:30 p.m. at Adams Street Plaza Park. There will be food available for purchase. 2026 Petals for Paws fundraiser is happening at Fern Valley Farms, 14896 County Road 24, Blair, on Saturday, August 15th from 9 a.m. to 1 p.m. 25% of UPIC flower sales will be donated to the Jeanette Hunt Blair Animal Shelter. The Nebraska Brass Quintet is having their summer concert on Sunday, August 16th at 2 p.m. at Blair Congregational Church. The Memorial Community Hospital is having a blood drive on Thursday, August 20th, from 10 a.m. to 4 p.m. in the Bagby Gentry Conference Room. Blair Schools Foundation Family Fun Night is on Friday, August 21st at 5 p.m. at Krantz Field. There'll be volleyball scrimmage at 5:30 and football scrimmage at 7. There'll also be band and cheer dance practice performances, bounce houses, face painting, food trucks, and fire trucks. The next Lunch and Learn is on August 25th at noon at the Bagby Gentry Conference Room for Memorial Community Hospital. The topic is Breastfeeding Matters, Supporting Moms, Babies, and Communities. RSVP on the MCH website or contact Courtney DiGiorgio at 402-426-1464. Carter Place Senior Living is having an end-of-summer beach party and ice cream social on Thursday, August 27th from 2 to 4:30. There'll be ice cream, yard games, live music, and a senior resource fair. A street dance honoring Takema Fire and Rescue, 135th anniversary, is on Saturday, August 29th from 7 to 11 p.m. at the Tipsy Pig. There'll be live music from the Nuclear Bees. Those are a few of the happenings in our area. If you would like your nonprofit event on the Blair Radio Community Calendar, it's free. Just email that information to events@blairradio.com.
2: Today's good news with NLT, 2 Corinthians 4, verse 15. All of this is for your benefit. And as God's grace reaches more and more people, there will be great thanksgiving, and God will receive more and more glory.

0: 7 Blair Radio. Our nonprofit news is brought to us by RVR Bank. Again, thank you to RVR Bank for being fantastic partners, sponsors of getting this information out to you. Today, we continue our conversation with Memorial Community Hospital. Courtney, thank you for coming in today.
1: Yeah.
0: And so you survived. We just came through a big stint, Pack the Park, and that was quite an experience there for you. How did you and the hospital kind of look at that and see?
1: Well, that was our first time participating this year. I have heard great things about it. I have heard how big of an event it is, and it did not disappoint. There was definitely a lot of people. It was great. It was great to see the turnout, especially with the weather the way it was. So, it was a great opportunity for us. We'll definitely do it again next year. But now that I've been there and seen it, I can plan better for next year.
0: Well, and it's just one of those things. I want to say thank you to all the community partners like you guys coming out to be able to help support an event like that and support the community and be a part of what the filling in the needs of the community and the students and everything like that. So now we get to look ahead. You always have something planned and coming up. You know, we've been talking about it for a little while, but blood drives, lunch and learns, things like that. So let's kind of get into that.
1: Yeah. So kind of next thing on the docket, next Thursday, August 20th is our next blood drive. We do those every other month at the hospital. We do still have openings to fill. So if anybody's available, you can sign up through the Red Cross app if you have it. You can go online and sign up. There's also a link on our Facebook to sign up as well. So if you are available, it's from 10 to 4 that day. So definitely sign up and give blood. I know there's a huge shortage right now. So everyone that can give, hopefully you are.
0: All right. And so that is, again, you go to the Red Cross, get the app if you don't already have it, and be able to do that. And then, basically, is it just designed that every other month or however often you guys do it, it's be able to really optimize the individuals being able to give?
1: Yep.
0: So, all right. Definitely. So let's get that going. And then a big lunch and learn coming up.
1: Yeah. So August is actually National Breastfeeding Awareness Month. So on Tuesday, August 25th from 12 to 1 in our Bagby Gentry Conference Room, our own Dr. Duxbury is going to be hosting a lunch and learn called Breastfeeding Matters, Supporting Moms, Babies, and Communities. So some of the different topics is benefits of breastfeeding for both mothers and babies, common breastfeeding challenges and ways to overcome them, how partners, grandparents, employers, and friends can provide meaningful support. She'll go through some local breastfeeding resources available for families, and how a supportive community really helps create healthier outcomes for everyone.
0: Well, and that's, it's kind of interesting over the decades to see the adjustments and what people have learned about that. But really, obviously, the nutrients and everything, the best way, the resource for the child is the natural, isn't it?
1: Yes. Yep. Yep. It has everything that they need. Mom makes it and produces it, so it's convenient. And yeah, as long as you have the support you need, it's not easy.
0: No.
1: It is not easy to do. I know it sounds easy, especially when your body is making that for you, but the latch is super important from baby, and sometimes additional help is needed to make sure that that is the most effective.
0: Well, is our dads encouraged to come and be able to learn the support system there?
1: Definitely. It's not just for breastfeeding moms. If you are a partner of someone that is breastfeeding or a family member or something like that, definitely come, because the more supportive you can be to them, the better everything's going to go. So definitely, it's open to anyone. We do understand that a lot of these families, moms that are breastfeeding, also have older ones, littles that maybe are not quite in school yet. So we are adding an additional option. When you go to our website and sign up, we are asking if there's any littles that are going to be coming with, because it's a free lunch for everyone. But if there's going to be littles there for this one, we definitely want to make sure we have some more kid-friendly lunch option. So we are asking if there are any kiddos coming. And then we'll also plan to have like a coloring table set up for this one.
0: A little busy bag or something like that for them to be able to
1: entertain try themselves. To keep them entertained a little bit so parents can be there and listen for to the lunch and learn. So that's coming up Tuesday, August 25th. So on our website, we do have a calendar now that lists out all of our events. I think we had one last time, but we really weren't good at keeping up with it. Now it's a lot easier for us to add things to that. So we are making sure to keep that updated. And there is a RSVP link on there under each event. If we need RSVPs like we do for Lunch and Learn, and you can RSVP right on the website.
0: All right, and that's at mchhs.org.
1: Yes. Yep.
0: And so and then you can just find the calendar of events and go from there and sign up right there.
1: Yep, it'll list all of our upcoming events, and you can click on the ones you're interested in and read more. Or like the Lunch and Learns, there is an RSVP link as well to RSVP for that.
0: All right, that's amazing. Yeah. So making things, technology as our friend.
1: Yes, trying to make it easy to find, trying to make it easy to access, so. Yep.
0: And so that has just become, you've had it, but now you guys have been able to kind of work it out in technology and get everything online.
1: Yes, it's much simpler now with our new website. So if you didn't know we had a new website, we do. So go check it out. Yes.
0: Yeah. By the way, updates on the website, making life easier across the board and easier to ask questions and get directed to where you need to be.
1: Yep. Definitely.
0: So, all right.
1: Definitely.
0: Now, speaking of a new website, a lot of things going on, including with celebrations.
1: Yeah. So 2026 marks MCH's 70th year, 70th anniversary. So we are doing a couple things to celebrate that. The first thing is our 70th anniversary golf classic that we're doing. So we're doing a little golf tournament on Friday, September 18th, out at River Wilds Golf Club. We are still looking for sponsors if you're interested. Otherwise, we're looking for teams to sign up right now. And all that information is on our Facebook page. It's on the website under the calendar of events. So you can find all that information there. Register your teams. If you have questions or anything, definitely reach out to me. But yeah, that's coming up as well.
0: All right. And then you're going to be able to have a celebration. So in September, at some point, something's going to happen.
1: Yes. So we do have a date.
0: You do have a date now.
1: We do have a date. Last time I was here, we hadn't really had a date yet. So we are doing a 70th birthday celebration, a community celebration for the hospital on Tuesday, September 29th. It'll be just in the parking lot at the hospital from about 4:30 to 7-ish. We'll have food trucks. We'll have, you know, stuff for the kids to do. We're going to have a band. More to come. still planning. But definitely mark your calendars for that. We want to see lots of people there. We'll have staff there as well. It'll be just kind of a fun birthday party for the hospital.
0: All right. So we'll have to have you come in more specifically to talk about that.
1: Yeah.
0: To be able to get ready for that. So a lot of planning going on, a lot of things people can be a part of. But again, it is just celebrating something that has been built here that everybody can partake, that provides the services they don't have to go elsewhere to get.
1: Right. Yep.
0: So, well, again, if you have any questions, make sure you go to the new website, but the old link. So mchhs.org.
1: Same thing, just takes you to a different looking website.
0: looking website. So if you go and it's like, what is this? No, that's meant to be. So again, make life easier. Check on the calendar and make sure that you sign up and RSVP for all those things that you need to.
1: Yeah.
0: Thank you.
1: Yeah. One more thing.
0: One more thing.
1: One more thing.
0: All right.
1: There's a lot going on right now. So during COVID, our volunteer program kind of went away. But we are bringing that back. So we have some opportunities for anyone that is looking for volunteer hours. We do have some things available. Just a brief kind of list of things we're looking for. Anyone that's looking at some opportunities like wayfinding, as far as helping patients find where they need to go within the hospital, a lobby greeter, especially like on the weekends when there's nobody there, patient companion, and people that are doing infusions and infusion companion. We also have some opportunities available for like the healing garden. So that's that kind of center area of the hospital, kind of a courtyard area. Just kind of maintaining that area, keeping it looking nice. If anyone is into trains, we have a train out there as well. So if anyone's really good at, you know, maintaining those types of things, we are looking for somebody to do that as well. Patient activities, just kind of, you know, games, reading, crafts, things like that. Blood drive volunteers. So we do always need somebody to kind of check people in as they come in for the blood drive. That's another opportunity. Again, we do that every other month. And that's about 10 to 4 usually is the time frame for that. And special events like, you know, this event that we have coming up, if anyone is wanting to volunteer their time to help plan that, we will definitely take it. But that's just a brief list of different things that we're looking for. So if that's something that sounds interesting to you, definitely reach out to me, and we can work something out there.
0: All right. Volunteers, getting everybody back into the way things used to be.
1: Yeah.
0: So finally, pushing it back to the behind, to the back, and get moving forward. Okay.
1: Yes.
0: Again, finding that at mchhs.org.
1: Yes.
0: All right. So again, thank you for that. Thank you for all the information and coming in all the time, making sure we're aware of that.
1: Yeah, of course. Thanks for having me.
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1: My name is Caitlin O'Neill, and I go to Blairout Middle School, and here's the pledge. I pledge allegiance to the flag of the United States of America and to the republic for which it stands, one nation, under God, indivisible, with liberty and justice for all.
2: 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Today we have a 30% chance of showers and thunderstorms with cloudy, then gradually becoming mostly sunny weather and a high near 89. And later tonight we have a low around 69. Tomorrow we have a 60% chance of showers and thunderstorms with cloudy, then gradually becoming mostly sunny weather and a high near 82. 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Online at nationalland.com. That's the latest weather here on the Blair Radio 94.7 FM weather.
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to share where you feel transportation improvements are needed, whether it's walking, biking, driving, or accessibility. 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Whether it's a dangerous intersection, missing sidewalk, difficult crosswalk, or another concern, we want to hear from you at this meeting. If you're not able to attend, you can certainly find the link at blairne.gov. Your voice matters. Help Blair build a safer Blair for everybody. The city of Blair reported that motorists should expect temporary delayed traffic on Thursday, August 13th, as crews conduct additional flagging operation on Highway 30 near Honey Bee Lane, a turn project. Traffic will be controlled by flaggers while crews continue to work the area. Please slow down, follow the directions of the flagged personnel, watch for workers and equipment, and allow extra time when traveling through the area. Thank you for your continued patience. The Blair Volunteer Fire and Rescue reported their weekend calls for service recap. That's August 7th and 8th. Blair Volunteer Fire Department responded to 6 incidents over the weekend, including a difficulty breathing, mutual aid to the Herman Fire Department, medical alert, canceled but always assist to help neighbors, rescue call sick party, a couple of those, as well as a rescue call injured party from a fall, and be able to stay standby for the Pack the Park event. Top call responders include firefighter EMT Derek C. Paper for 5 responses, probationary firefighter EMT Jordan Clausen, 5 responses, probationary firefighter Chaz Hans, with 5 responses. Thank you to the volunteers for being a great part of helping Blair and the surrounding area stay safe. The City of Missouri Valley wants to provide an update regarding recent utility bills following the April transition to the new cloud-based utility billing system. They've experienced significant software migration issues that affected meter readings and the system's billing essential feature. As a result, some customers will bill incorrectly. Over the past several days, city staff have been reviewing accounts individually, applying credits where customers were overbilled. If a credit was applied to your account, it will appear on your current utility bill. Please remember this bill covers water usage from approximately May 18th through July 28th, so it reflects more than 2 months of water usage. No late penalties are being assessed at the time. That's a look at news brought to us by Blair's Memorial Community Hospital, serving Blair, Fort Calhoun, and Takema. For Blair Radio News, I'm Kelly Johnson.

Into the 8 o'clock hour we go on 94.7 BlairRadio.com, keeping you informed of news, weather, and all that stuff. Speaking of weather, we're going to start seeing the rain pass, and here pretty soon the sun will start coming out. Right now it's about 74 degrees on our way to a high of 88. So detailed look at that forecast on its way. Keep you in the know of events and activities, what's happening all around us. And of course, let's get into that mix of music. Yeah, you don't need to hear me talk about it. It's right here on 94.7, BlairRadio.com.

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1: Breaker 19, this here's a rubber duck. You got a copy on me, Big Ben? Come on. Yeah, 10-4, Big Ben, for sure, for sure. By golly, it's clean, clear to Flagtown. Come on. Yeah, it's a big 10-4 there, Big Ben. Yeah, we definitely got the front door, good buddy. Mercy sakes alive, looks like we got us a convoy.
2: It was the dark of the moon on the 6th of June in a Kenworth pulling logs. Cab over Pete with a reefer on and a Jimmy hauling hogs. We is heading for Bear on I-10 about a mile out of Shaky Town. I says, Pigpen, this here's a rubber duck and I'm about to put the hammer down.

0: you will back off them hogs. 10-4, about 5 miles or so. 10, roger, them hogs is getting intense up here.
1: By the time we got into Tulsa Town, we had 85 trucks in all. But they's a roadblock up on the Cloverleaf, and them bears was wall to wall. Yeah, them Smokies as thick as bugs on a bumper. They even had a bear in the air. I says, calling all trucks, this here is the duck. We about to go

0: Big Ben. Negatory, Big Ben. You're still too close. Yeah, them hawks are starting to close up my sinuses. Mercy sakes, you better back off another 10.
1: Well, we rolled up Interstate 44 like a rocket sled on rails. We tore up all of our swindle sheets and left them setting on the scales. By the time we hit that Chi-town, them bears was getting smart. They'd brought up some reinforcements from the Illinois National Guard. There's armored cars and tanks and jeeps and rigs of every size. Yeah, them chicken coops was full of bears and choppers filled the skies. Well, we shot the line, we went for broke with 1,000 screaming trucks and 11 long-haired friends of Jesus in a chartreuse microbus.
0: Hey, rubber duck to sodbuster. Come on there, you 10-4 sodbuster. Listen, you want to put that microbus in behind that suicide jockey? Yeah, he's hauling dynamite and he needs all the help he can get.
1: Well, we laid a strip for the Jersey Shore and prepared to cross the line. I could see the bridge was lined with bears, but it didn't have a doggone dime. I says, Pigpen, this here's a rubber duck. We just ain't gonna pay no toll. So we crashed the gate doing 98. I says, let them truckers roll.

0: York, Big Ben. What's your 20?
1: Omaha.
0: Well, they also want to get them hogs out there for sure. Well, mercy sakes, good buddy. We're going to back on out here, so keep the bugs off your glass and the bears off your tail. We'll catch you on the flip-flop. This here's
2: helping you through your Wednesday. We'll take a look at that forecast here in a little bit. We're going to see 88 degrees. We'll also see some sunshine throughout most of the day. Started the day with some rain. Going to end tonight with some rain and some thunderstorms. Details on all of that coming up. We are getting into the school time. Yeah. High school is starting now. So again, congratulations, kids, for getting back into it. That means that we'll be bringing you on BSDNLive.com more high school action. And we are looking for individuals, volunteers, or some paid staff to be able to bring a call, a game, and the action right to you on our YouTube channel. So if you are interested in doing call of game or learning how to run cameras and be able to produce the imagery everybody gets to watch, yeah, certainly contact us. Yeah, office@blairradio.com. We'd love to talk to you about that. Let's continue on with a mix of music and keep you going on your Wednesday right here on 94.7 FM, blairradio.com.

0: Blair Radio 94.7 FM weather, brought to you by National Land Realty. Today we have a 30% chance of showers and thunderstorms with cloudy, then gradually becoming mostly sunny weather and a high near 89. And later tonight we have a low around 69. Tomorrow we have a 60% chance of showers and thunderstorms with cloudy, then gradually becoming mostly sunny weather and a high near 82. 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That's the latest weather here on the Blair Radio 94.7 FM weather.
1: Here's what's happening in the Blair area faith community. Crop Hunger Walk is coming August 15th at 8 a.m. at the Blair First United Methodist Church. The Washington County Food Pantry will be given 25% of the raised funds. The midweek meal at First Lutheran on Wednesday is sausage egg casserole. 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You can let the public know about your church events right here on the Blair Radio Church Community Calendar. 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

High around 88 today. We'll see the clouds removed into sunshine for a while, and then temp's going to start to drop. We'll see some thunderstorms overnight tonight. Detailed look at that forecast coming up in a little while. Want to remind you, if you are a parent of a Ute, if you know what that reference is anyway, that is looking for something to do in their spare time when the weather is a little frightful, or want to be a part of a team, Eastgate Sports, they're building teams right now. And that is eSports, electronic gaming sports, and there's a lot of scholarships available for that. Want to make sure you're aware of that. So teams are forming right now, and there is a parent meeting coming up where parents and kids can play free at 310 Eastgate Drive. That's tomorrow from noon to 2 or from 5 to 7. So come on out, learn more, talk to the coaches, and let's get your kids involved in that. So let's also get everybody involved. We'll take a look at news and weather, information about events and activities, and here's that mix of music to help you through your Wednesday workday on 94.7 BlairRadio.com.

just a couple songs away from 9 o'clock, about 75 degrees, partly sunny skies on the way, and we'll see a lot more sun coming up throughout the rest of the day into the overnight tonight. That's when things start to change. Detailed look at the forecast, just the facts, the news coming out, and that's always at the top of the hour. Weather every half hour. 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
1: The Blair Radio 94.7 FM weather, brought to you by National Land Realty. Today we have a 30% chance of showers and thunderstorms with cloudy, then gradually becoming mostly sunny weather and a high near 89. And later tonight we have a low around 69. Tomorrow we have a 60% chance of showers and thunderstorms with cloudy, then gradually becoming mostly sunny weather and a high near 82. 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

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In just 2 weeks, the City of Blair invites you to attend the Safe Streets and Roads for All Community Open House. This is your opportunity to share where you feel transportation improvements are needed, whether it's walking, biking, driving, or accessibility. There are interactive maps where you can identify areas of concern, discuss safety challenges with the project team, and learn how your feedback will help shape Blair's safety action plan. It's Tuesday, August 25th, 4:30 to 6:30 p.m. at the Blair Public Library, meeting room 2233 in Civic Drive. Whether it's a dangerous intersection, missing sidewalk, difficult crosswalk, or another concern, we want to hear from you at this meeting. If you're not able to attend, you can certainly find the link at blairne.gov. Your voice matters. Help Blair build a safer Blair for everybody. The City of Blair reported that motorists should expect temporary delayed traffic on Thursday, August 13th, as crews conduct additional flagging operation on Highway 30 near Honey Bee Lane, a turn project. Traffic will be controlled by flaggers while crews continue to work the area. Please slow down, follow the directions of the flagged personnel, watch for workers and equipment, and allow extra time when traveling through the area. Thank you for your continued patience. The Blair Volunteer Fire and Rescue reported their weekend calls for service recap. That's August 7th and 8th. Blair Volunteer Fire Department responded to 6 incidents over the weekend, including a difficulty breathing, mutual aid to the Herman Fire Department, medical alert, canceled but always assist to help neighbors, rescue call sick party, a couple of those, as well as a rescue call injured party from a fall, and be able to stay standby for the Pack the Park event. Top call responders include firefighter EMT Derek C. Paper for 5 responses, probationary firefighter EMT Jordan Clausen, 5 responses, probationary firefighter Chaz Hands, with 5 responses. Thank you to the volunteers for being a great part of helping Blair and the surrounding area stay safe. The City of Missouri Valley wants to provide an update regarding recent utility bills following the April transition to the new cloud-based utility billing system. They've experienced significant software migration issues that affected meter readings and the system's billing essential feature. As a result, some customers will bill incorrectly. Over the past several days, city staff have been reviewing accounts individually, applying credits where customers were overbilled. If a credit was applied to your account, it'll appear on your current utility bill. Please remember, this bill covers water usage from approximately May 18th through July 28th, so it reflects more than 2 months of water usage. No late penalties are being assessed at the time. It is Wednesday, the 12th. Of August. Let's go ahead and take a look at birthdays, celebrating what happened this day in history and all that stuff. Filmmaker Cece DeVille was born in 1881. Actress Jane Wyatt was born in 1910. Singer and TV personality Alvis Buck Owens was born in 1929. Actor George Hamilton was born in 1939. Guitarist Brian Bassett from Wild Cherry was born in 1954. Rapper Sir Mix-a-Lot Anthony Ray was born in 1963, and actor Casey Affleck was born in 1975. News this hour is brought to us by Blair's Memorial Community Hospital, serving Blair, Fort Calhoun, and Takema. For Blair Radio News, I'm Kelly Johnson. It's the 9-to-5 work day as we start to see the sun come out more, about 75 degrees, on our way to a high of 88 today. Now we'll take a look at some of the events and activities coming up here. I want to remind you about our search for people who want to be able to help out bringing sports and activities to the area. So again, if you like to learn, or if you want to be able to just do call a game or learn how to do video production, go ahead and reach out to us, office@blairradio.com. Details on that coming up in a little bit. A mix of music, though, to get you through your 9-to-5 workday. 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

helping you through your Wednesday. We'll take a look at that forecast here in a little bit. We're going to see 88 degrees. We'll also see some sunshine throughout most of the day. Started the day with some rain. Going to end tonight with some rain and some thunderstorms. Details on all of that coming up. We are getting into the school time. Yeah. High school is starting now. So again, congratulations, kids, for getting back into it. That means that we'll be bringing you on BSDNLive.com more high school action. And we are looking for individuals, volunteers, or some paid staff to be able to bring a call a game and the action right to you on our YouTube channel. So if you are interested in doing call of game or learning how to run cameras and be able to produce the imagery everybody gets to watch, yeah, certainly contact us. Yeah, office@blairradio.com. We'd love to talk to you about that. 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

0: Blair Radio 94.7 FM weather, brought to you by National Land Realty. Today we have a 30% chance of showers and thunderstorms with cloudy, then gradually becoming mostly sunny weather and a high near 89, and later tonight we have a low around 69. Tomorrow we have a 60% chance of showers and thunderstorms with cloudy, then gradually becoming mostly sunny weather and a high near 82. This weather forecast is brought to you by Ryan R. Schroeder, accredited land consultant for National Land Realty, serving Nebraska, Iowa, and South Dakota, online at nationalland.com. That's the latest weather here on the Blair Radio 94.7 FM weather.
1: Today's good news with NLT, 2 Corinthians 4, verse 15. All of this is for your benefit. And as God's grace reaches more and more people, there will be great thanksgiving, and God will receive more and more glory.
2: A special message from the Washington County Chamber of Commerce. They want to wish you...

High around 88 today. We'll see the clouds removed into sunshine for a while, and then temp's going to start to drop. We'll see some thunderstorms overnight tonight. Detailed look at that forecast coming up in a little while. Want to remind you, if you are a parent of a Ute, if you know what that reference is anyway, that is looking for something to do in their spare time when the weather is a little frightful, or want to be a part of a team, Eastgate Sports, they're building teams right now. And that is eSports, Electronic Gaming Sports, and there's a lot of scholarships available for that. Want to make sure you're aware of that. So teams are forming right now, and there is a parent meeting coming up where parents and kids can play free at 310 Eastgate Drive. That's tomorrow from noon to 2 or from 5 to 7. So come on out, learn more, talk to the coaches, and let's get your kids involved in that. So let's also get everybody involved. We'll take a look at news and weather, information about events and activities, and here's that mix of music to help you through your Wednesday workday on 94.7 BlairRadio.com.

0: Rapidly approaching 10 o'clock on this Wednesday morning. I'm Kelly Johnson, helping you through your day. About 78 degrees on our way to a high of 88 today. Rain this morning, sun today, rain overnight tonight. Detailed look at that forecast coming up in just a little bit, as well as news that impacts you. Yeah, just the facts at the top of the hour, every hour. 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
1: 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Today we have a 30% chance of showers and thunderstorms with cloudy, then gradually becoming mostly sunny weather and a high near 89. And later tonight we have a low around 69. Tomorrow we have a 60% chance of showers and thunderstorms with cloudy, then gradually becoming mostly sunny weather and a high near 82. 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That's the latest weather here on the Blair Radio 94.7 FM Weather.
2: 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Whether it's a dangerous intersection, missing sidewalk, difficult crosswalk, or another concern, we want to hear from you at this meeting. 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

0: The city of Blair reported that motorists should expect temporary delayed traffic on Thursday, August 13th, as crews conduct additional flagging operation on Highway 30 near Honey Bee Lane, a turn project. Traffic will be controlled by flaggers while crews continue to work the area. Please slow down, follow the directions of the flagged personnel, watch for workers and equipment, and allow extra time when traveling through the area. Thank you for your continued patience. The Blair Volunteer Fire and Rescue reported their weekend calls for service recap. That's August 7th and 8th. Blair Volunteer Fire Department responded to 6 incidents over the weekend, including a difficulty breathing, mutual aid to the Herman Fire Department, medical alert, canceled but always assist to help neighbors, rescue call sick party, a couple of those, as well as a rescue call injured party from a fall, and be able to stay standby for the Pack the Park event. Top call responders include firefighter EMT Derek C. Paper for 5 responses, probationary firefighter EMT Jordan Clausen, 5 responses, probationary firefighter Chaz Hans with 5 responses. Thank you to the volunteers for being a great part of helping Blair and the surrounding area stay safe. The city of Missouri Valley wants to provide an update regarding recent utility bills following the April transition to the new cloud-based utility billing system. They've experienced significant software migration issues that affected meter readings and the system's billing essential feature. As a result, some customers will bill incorrectly. Over the past several days, city staff have been reviewing accounts individually, applying credits where customers were overbilled. If a credit was applied to your account, it'll appear on your current utility bill. Please remember this bill covers water usage from approximately May 18th through July 28th, so it reflects more than 2 months of water usage. No late penalties are being assessed at the time. It is Wednesday, the 12th of August. Let's go ahead and take a look at this day in history and things to celebrate. In 1776, General Washington anticipated British blockade of New York. In 1941, jumped ahead a little ways, FDR and Churchill met on a ship map outside of Atlantic Charter. 1964, great train robber escaped from prison. In 1973, Jack Nicholson wins a 14th major title, setting a title record. In 1985, JAL Flight 123 crashes into Mount Osaka. In 1990, skeleton of Tyrannosaurus Rex was discovered, and that was in South Dakota, I believe. In 1994, Major League Baseball players go on strike that lasts 232 days. And in 2000, Russian sub the Kursk sinks with 188 on board. Things to celebrate today, it is National Middle Child Day, National Vinyl Record Day, should tell my son that, National Julian Fries Day, IBM PC Day, National Gooey Butter Cake Day, Milkman Day, World Calligraphy Day, if you remember how to do that or even read that, World Elephant Day, and International Youth Day. News this hour is sponsored by Blair's Memorial Community Hospital, serving Blair, Fort Calhoun, and Tecama. For Blair Radio News, I'm Kelly Johnson.
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darling, when we go out downtown, your lipstick stained every coffee cup that I got in this house. The way you say I love you too's like rain on an old tin roof.

The Blair Radio 94.7 FM weather, brought to you by National Land Realty. Today we have a 30% chance of showers and thunderstorms with cloudy, then gradually becoming mostly sunny weather and a high near 89. And later tonight we have a low around 69. Tomorrow we have a 60% chance of showers and thunderstorms with cloudy, then gradually becoming mostly sunny weather and a high near 82. 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That's the latest weather here on the Blair Radio 94.7 FM weather.

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1: 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Today we have a 30% chance of showers and thunderstorms with cloudy, then gradually becoming mostly sunny weather and a high near 89. And later tonight we have a low around 69. Tomorrow, we have a 60% chance of showers and thunderstorms, with cloudy, then gradually becoming mostly sunny weather, and a high near 82. 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That's the latest weather here on the Blair Radio 94.7 FM Weather.
2: 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This is your opportunity to share where you feel transportation improvements are needed, whether it's walking, biking, driving, or accessibility. 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It's Tuesday, August 25th, 4:30 to 6:30 p.m. at the Blair Public Library, meeting room 2233 in Civic Drive. Whether it's a dangerous intersection, missing sidewalk, difficult crosswalk, or another concern, we want to hear from you at this meeting. If you're not able to attend, you can certainly find the link at blairne.gov. Your voice matters. Help Blair build a safer Blair for everybody. The City of Blair reported that motorists should expect temporary delayed traffic on Thursday, August 13th, as crews conduct additional flagging operation on Highway 30 near Honey Bee Lane, a turn project. Traffic will be controlled by flaggers while crews continue to work the area. Please slow down, follow the directions of the flagged personnel, watch for workers and equipment, and allow extra time when traveling through the area. Thank you for your continued patience.

The Blair Volunteer Fire and Rescue reported their weekend calls for service recap. That's August 7th and 8th. Blair Volunteer Fire Department responded to 6 incidents over the weekend, including a difficulty breathing, mutual aid to the Herman Fire Department, medical alert canceled, but always assist to help neighbors. Rescue call sick party, a couple of those, as well as a rescue call injured party from a fall, and be able to stay standby for the Pack the Park event. Top call responders include firefighter EMT Derek C. Paper for 5 responses, probationary firefighter EMT Jordan Clausen, 5 responses, probationary firefighter Chaz Hans with 5 responses. Thank you to the volunteers for being a great part of helping Blair and the surrounding area stay safe. The City of Missouri Valley wants to provide an update regarding recent utility bills following the April transition to the new cloud-based utility billing system. They've experienced significant software migration issues that affected meter readings and the system's billing essential feature. As a result, some customers will bill incorrectly. Over the past several days, city staff have been reviewing accounts individually, applying credits where customers were overbilled. If a credit was applied to your account, it'll appear on your current utility bill. Please remember this bill covers water usage from approximately May 18th through July 28th, so it reflects more than 2 months of water usage. No late penalties are being assessed at the time. That's a look at news brought to us by Blair's Memorial Community Hospital, serving Blair, Fort Calhoun, and Takema. For Blair Radio News, I'm Kelly Johnson.

0: Blair Radio 94.7 FM weather, brought to you by National Land Realty. Today we have a 30% chance of showers and thunderstorms with cloudy, then gradually becoming mostly sunny weather and a high near 89. And later tonight we have a low around 69. Tomorrow we have a 60% chance of showers and thunderstorms with cloudy, then gradually becoming mostly sunny weather and a high near 82. 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
1: Today's good news with NLT, 2 Corinthians 4, verse 15. 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And as God's grace reaches more and more people, there will be great thanksgiving, and God will receive more and more glory.
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boat, but they always reappear in the pocket of my coat. 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
1: 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Tonight we have a low around 69. Tomorrow we have a 60% chance of showers and thunderstorms with cloudy, then gradually becoming mostly sunny weather and a high near 82. And later that night will be mostly cloudy with a low around 67. Friday, we have a 20% chance of showers and thunderstorms with mostly cloudy weather and a high near 84. 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
1: 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This is your opportunity to share where you feel transportation improvements are needed, whether it's walking, biking, driving, or accessibility. 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It's Tuesday, August 25th, 4:30 to 6:30 p.m. at the Blair Public Library, meeting room 2233 in Civic Drive. Whether it's a dangerous intersection, missing sidewalk, difficult crosswalk, or another concern, we want to hear from you at this meeting. If you're not able to attend, you can certainly find the link at blairne.gov. Your voice matters. Help Blair build a safer Blair for everybody. The City of Blair reported that motorists should expect temporary delayed traffic on Thursday, August 13th, as crews conduct additional flagging operation on Highway 30 near Honey Bee Lane, a turn project. Traffic will be controlled by flaggers while crews continue to work the area. Please slow down, follow the directions of the flagged personnel, watch for workers and equipment, and allow extra time when traveling through the area. Thank you for your continued patience. The Blair Volunteer Fire and Rescue reported their weekend calls for service recap. That's August 7th and 8th. Blair Volunteer Fire Department responded to 6 incidents over the weekend, including a difficulty breathing, mutual aid to the Herman Fire Department, medical alert, canceled but always assist to help neighbors, rescue call sick party, a couple of those, as well as a rescue call injured party from a fall, and be able to stay standby for the Pack the Park event. Top call responders include firefighter EMT Derek C. Paper for 5 responses, probationary firefighter EMT Jordan Clausen, 5 responses, probationary firefighter Chaz Hands, with 5 responses. Thank you to the volunteers for being a great part of helping Blair and the surrounding area stay safe. The City of Missouri Valley wants to provide an update regarding recent utility bills following the April transition to the new cloud-based utility billing system. They've experienced significant software migration issues that affected meter readings and the system's billing essential feature. As a result, some customers will bill incorrectly. Over the past several days, city staff have been reviewing accounts individually, applying credits where customers were overbilled. If a credit was applied to your account, it will appear on your current utility bill. Please remember, this bill covers water usage from approximately May 18th through July 28th, so it reflects more than 2 months of water usage. No late penalties are being assessed at the time. It's time to take a look at some life changes. Bonnie Gutschow, 67, of Blair, born October 13, 1958, passed away August 7th. Visitation was held yesterday, and we will have massive Christian burial will be held today, August 12th, at 3 p.m. at St. Francis Borgia Catholic Church in Blair. Burial will follow in the Holy Cross Cemetery in Blair. Terry L. McLeod, 64 years old, of Takema, Nebraska, passed away on August 8th, and celebration of life will be held at a later date. Linda K. Hansen, 85 years away, passed away Monday, August 10th, at Nye Legacy in Fremont. Memorial visitation will be on Friday, August 14th, from 5 to 7 p.m. Memorial services Saturday, August 15th, 10:30 a.m. at Emmanuel Lutheran Church of Takema. 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For Blair Radio News, I'm Kelly Johnson.

Okay. Here's what's happening in our area. Movie Night at the Park in Fort Calhoun featuring Ralph Breaks the Internet is on Friday, August 14th, 6:30 p.m. at Adams Street Plaza Park. There will be food available for purchase. 2026 Petals for Paws fundraiser is happening at Fern Valley Farms, 14896 County Road 24, Blair, on Saturday, August 15th from 9 a.m. to 1 p.m. 25% of UPIC flower sales will be donated to the Jeanette Hunt Blair Animal Shelter. The Nebraska Brass Quintet is having their summer concert on Sunday, August 16th at 2 p.m. at Blair Congregational Church. The Memorial Community Hospital is having a blood drive on Thursday, August 20th from 10 a.m. to 4 p.m. in the Bagby Gentry Conference Room. 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There'll be volleyball scrimmage at 5:30 and football scrimmage at 7. There'll also be band and cheer dance practice performances, bounce houses, face painting, food trucks, and fire trucks. The next Lunch and Learn is on August 25th at noon at the Bagby Gentry Conference Room for Memorial Community Hospital. The topic is Breastfeeding Matters, Supporting Moms, Babies, and Communities. 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Carter Place Senior Living is having an end-of-summer beach party and ice cream social on Thursday, August 27th from 2 to 4:30. There'll be ice cream, yard games, live music, and a senior resource fair. A street dance honoring Takema Fire and Rescue, 135th anniversary, is on Saturday, August 29th from 7 to 11 p.m. at the Tipsy Pig. There'll be live music from the Nuclear Bees. Those are a few of the happenings in our area. If you would like your nonprofit event on the Blair Radio Community Calendar, it's free. 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

0: 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Tonight we have a low around 69. Tomorrow we have a 60% chance of showers and thunderstorms with cloudy, then gradually becoming mostly sunny weather and a high near 82. And later that night will be mostly cloudy with a low around 67. Friday we have a 20% chance of showers and thunderstorms with mostly cloudy weather and a high near 84. 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That's the latest weather here on the Blair Radio 94.7 FM weather.
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Case closed. The end. No chance for me to ever leave this prison of my sin. 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I heard

0: Here's what's happening in the Blair Area Faith Community. Crop Hunger Walk is coming August 15th at 8 a.m. at the Blair First United Methodist Church. The Washington County Food Pantry will be given 25% of the raised funds. The midweek meal at First Lutheran on Wednesday is sausage egg casserole. 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You can let the public know about your church events right here on the Blair Radio Church Community Calendar. 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
2: I was toting my pack along the dusty Winnemucca Road when along came a semi with a high-end canvas-covered load. If you're going to Winnemucca, Mac, with me you can ride. And so I climbed into the cab and then I settled down inside. He asked me if I'd seen a road with so much dust and sand, and I said, listen.

Parkersburg, Gravelburg, Colorado, Ellensburg, Rexburg, Vicksburg, El Dorado, Larimore, Atmore, Havistaw, Chattanooga, Chasta, Nebraska, Alaska, Opelika, Baraboo, Waterloo, Kalamazoo, Kansas City, Sioux City, Cedar City, Dodge City, what a pity.

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1: 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In just 2 weeks, the City of Blair invites you to attend the Safe Streets and Roads for All Community Open House. This is your opportunity to share where you feel transportation improvements are needed, whether it's walking, biking, driving, or accessibility. 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It's Tuesday, August 25th, 4:30 to 6:30 p.m. at the Blair Public Library, meeting room 2233 in Civic Drive. Whether it's a dangerous intersection, missing sidewalk, difficult crosswalk, or another concern, we want to hear from you at this meeting. If you're not able to attend, you can certainly find the link at blairne.gov. Your voice matters. Help Blair build a safer Blair for everybody. The City of Blair reported the motorists should expect temporary delayed traffic on Thursday, August 13th, as crews conduct additional flagging operation on Highway 30 near Honey Bee Lane, a turn project. Traffic will be controlled by flaggers while crews continue to work the area. Please slow down, follow the directions of the flagged personnel, watch for workers and equipment, and allow extra time when traveling through the area. Thank you for your continued patience. The Blair Volunteer Fire and Rescue reported their weekend calls for service recap. That's August 7th and 8th. Blair Volunteer Fire Department responded to 6 incidents over the weekend, including a difficulty breathing, mutual aid to the Herman Fire Department, medical alert, canceled but always assist to help neighbors, rescue call sick party, a couple of those, as well as a rescue call injured party from a fall, and be able to stay standby for the Pack the Park event. Top call responders include firefighter EMT Derek C. Paper for 5 responses, probationary firefighter EMT Jordan Clausen, 5 responses, probationary firefighter Chaz Hans, with 5 responses. Thank you to the volunteers for being a great part of helping Blair and the surrounding area stay safe. The City of Missouri Valley wants to provide an update regarding recent utility bills following the April transition to the new cloud-based utility billing system. They've experienced significant software migration issues that affected meter readings and the system's billing essential feature. As a result, some customers will bill incorrectly. Over the past several days, city staff have been reviewing accounts individually, applying credits where customers were overbilled. If a credit was applied to your account, it will appear on your current utility bill. Please remember, this bill covers water usage from approximately May 18th through July 28th, so it reflects more than 2 months of water usage. No late penalties are being assessed at the time. It is Wednesday, the 12th. Of August. Let's go ahead and take a look at birthdays, celebrating what happened this day in history and all that stuff. Filmmaker Cece DeVille was born in 1881. Actress Jane Wyatt was born in 1910. Singer and TV personality Alvis Buck Owens was born in 1929. Actor George Hamilton was born in 1939. Guitarist Brian Bassett from Wild Cherry was born in 1954. Rapper Sir Mix-a-Lot Anthony Ray was born in 1963, and actor Casey Affleck was born in 1975. News this hour is brought to us by Blair's Memorial Community Hospital, serving Blair, Fort Calhoun, and Tecama. For Blair Radio News, I'm Kelly Johnson.
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0: Today's good news with NLT, 2 Corinthians 4, verse 15. All of this is for your benefit. And as God's grace reaches more and more people, there will be great thanksgiving, and God will receive more and more glory.
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0: just wasn't meant to be. But somewhere down deep, I still believe we were.
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0: showers and thunderstorms with mostly cloudy weather and a high near 84. 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That's latest weather here on the Blair Radio 94.7 FM weather.
1: 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In just 2 weeks, the City of Blair invites you to attend the Safe Streets and Roads for All Community Open House. This is your opportunity to share where you feel transportation improvements are needed, whether it's walking, biking, driving, or accessibility. 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It's Tuesday, August 25th, 4:30 to 6:30 p.m. at the Blair Public Library, meeting room 2233 in Civic Drive. Whether it's a dangerous intersection, missing sidewalk, difficult crosswalk, or another concern, we want to hear from you at this meeting. If you're not able to attend, you can certainly find the link at blairne.gov. Your voice matters. Help Blair build a safer Blair for everybody. The City of Blair reported that motorists should expect temporary delayed traffic on Thursday, August 13th, as crews conduct additional flagging operation on Highway 30 near Honey Bee Lane, a turn project. Traffic will be controlled by flaggers while crews continue to work the area. Please slow down, follow the directions of the flagged personnel, watch for workers and equipment, and allow extra time when traveling through the area. Thank you for your continued patience. The Blair Volunteer Fire and Rescue reported their weekend calls for service recap. That's August 7th and 8th. Blair Volunteer Fire Department responded to 6 incidents over the weekend, including a difficulty breathing, mutual aid to the Herman Fire Department, medical alert, canceled but always assist to help neighbors, rescue call sick party, a couple of those, as well as a rescue call injured party from a fall, and be able to stay standby for the Pack the Park event. Top call responders include firefighter EMT Derek C. Paper for 5 responses, probationary firefighter EMT Jordan Clausen, 5 responses, probationary firefighter Chaz Hans, with 5 responses. Thank you to the volunteers for being a great part of helping Blair and the surrounding area stay safe. The City of Missouri Valley wants to provide an update regarding recent utility bills following the April transition to the new cloud-based utility billing system. They've experienced significant software migration issues that affected meter readings and the system's billing essential feature. As a result, some customers will bill incorrectly. Over the past several days, city staff have been reviewing accounts individually, applying credits where customers were overbilled. If a credit was applied to your account, it will appear on your current utility bill. Please remember, this bill covers water usage from approximately May 18th through July 28th, so it reflects more than 2 months of water usage. No late penalties are being assessed at the time. It is Wednesday, the 12th of August. Let's go ahead and take a look at this day in history and things to celebrate. In 1776, General Washington anticipated British blockade of New York. In 1941, jumped ahead a little ways, FDR and Churchill met on a ship map outside of Atlantic Charter. 1964, great train robber escaped from prison. In 1973, Jack Nicklaus wins a 14th major title, setting a title record. In 1985, JAL Flight 123 crashes into Mount Osaka. In 1990, skeleton of Tyrannosaurus Rex was discovered, and that was in South Dakota, I believe. In 1994, Major League Baseball players go on strike that lasts 232 days. And in 2000, Russian sub the Kursk sinks with 188 on board. Things to celebrate today. It is National Middle Child Day. National Vinyl Record Day. Should tell my son that. National Julian Fries Day. IBM PC Day. National Gooey Butter Cake Day. Milkman Day. World Calligraphy Day, if you remember how to do that or even read that. World Elephant Day. And International Youth Day. 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For Blair Radio News.

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Tonight we have a low around 69. Tomorrow we have a 60% chance of showers and thunderstorms with cloudy, then gradually becoming mostly sunny weather and a high near 82. And later that night will be mostly cloudy with a low around 67. Friday we have a 20% chance of showers and thunderstorms with mostly cloudy weather and a high near 84. 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That's the latest weather here on the Blair Radio 94.7 FM weather.

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1: 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Tonight we have a low around 69. Tomorrow we have a 60% chance of showers and thunderstorms with cloudy, then gradually becoming mostly sunny weather and a high near 82. And later that night will be mostly cloudy with a low around 67. Friday, we have a 20% chance of showers and thunderstorms with mostly cloudy weather and a high near 84. 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That's the latest weather here on the Blair Radio 94.7 FM Weather.
2: 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In just 2 weeks, the City of Blair invites you to attend the Safe Streets and Roads for All Community Open House. This is your opportunity to share where you feel transportation improvements are needed, whether it's walking, biking, driving, or accessibility. There are interactive maps where you can identify areas of concern, discuss safety challenges with the project team, and learn how your feedback will help shape Blair's safety action plan. It's Tuesday, August.

build a safer Blair for everybody. The city of Blair reported that motorists should expect temporary delayed traffic on Thursday, August 13th, as crews conduct additional flagging operation on Highway 30 near Honey Bee Lane, a turn project. Traffic will be controlled by flaggers while crews continue to work the area. Please slow down, follow the directions of the flagged personnel, watch for workers and equipment, and allow extra time when traveling through the area. Thank you for your continued patience. The Blair Volunteer Fire and Rescue reported their weekend calls for service recap. That's August 7th and 8th. Blair Volunteer Fire Department responded to 6 incidents over the weekend, including a difficulty breathing, mutual aid to the Herman Fire Department, medical alert, canceled but always assist to help neighbors, rescue call sick party, a couple of those, as well as a rescue call injured party from a fall, and be able to stay standby for the Pack the Park event. Top call responders include firefighter EMT Derek C. Paper for 5 responses, probationary firefighter EMT Jordan Clausen, 5 responses, probationary firefighter Chaz Hands with 5 responses. Thank you to the volunteers for being a great part of helping Blair and the surrounding area stay safe. The city of Missouri Valley wants to provide an update regarding recent utility bills following the April transition to the new cloud-based utility billing system. They've experienced significant software migration issues that affected meter readings and the system's billing essential feature. As a result, some customers will bill incorrectly. Over the past several days, city staff have been reviewing accounts individually, applying credits where customers were overbilled. If a credit was applied to your account, it will appear on your current utility bill. Please remember this bill covers water usage from approximately May 18th through July 28th, so it reflects more than 2 months of water usage. No late penalties are being assessed at the time. That's a look at news brought to us by Blair's Memorial Community Hospital, serving Blair, Fort Calhoun, and Tecama. For Blair Radio News, I'm Kelly Johnson.

0: 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Find Ahead of the Curve Salon online at AheadOfTheCurveSalon.com and on Facebook. It's 94.7 FM Blair Radio, our nonprofit news brought to us by RVR Bank. Again, I want to say thank you as their great partners and sponsors, bringing information right to you through us on our YouTube channel as well as on radio. Today we have Mr. Dunn joining us with the City of Blair, and welcome back into August.
1: Yeah, calendar's really flying through it at this point.
0: Yeah, so it is, we've gotten through July. We're looking at, some people would say the end of summer as school's about to start and everything like that. So a lot of things still working through the system. Now, we'll probably end up talking about pool and stuff like that here in a little bit, but I know you have some things that you want to be able to make sure people are aware of. And if people have questions, the best way to be able to do that. For example, the Cub grew up.
1: Yeah, the Cub grew up. Bear Bot was launched. You know, that name was picked by a resident and voted on by the community. So that was the winner of that. And it went live about a week and a half, 2 weeks ago. It is our new upgraded chat bot from our previous one we had. So it's not a new service we provide. It's an upgraded service now. And the biggest thing we want to stress, sort of the questions that we've got in, is yes, it is an AI chatbot, but there is human oversight. So we have City Hall staff that monitors the questions that are coming in to ensure that they're being routed properly to the right department or the right questions are being answered. And then there are still times that it'll stumble and it may not give you the right answer, so we have to go and teach it and stuff like that. But another big thing is it pulls out or goes through what's called our Laserfish repository. It's our big document repository. There's thousands of documents out there going back to like some of the city ordinances and council minutes from like the late 1800s, early 1900s. Wow. So yeah.
0: When you talk of Laserfish, I think of the old, you get the thing, try to be able to scan through and looking through the light and scope and stuff like that.
1: Exactly. I mean, it's a great tool the city's had for a while. And this chatbot that we have, BearBot, is able to actually dive into it, and our last one couldn't. And so you could start asking it questions about, municipal code. If you have questions about fireworks or, grass clippings or something like that, instead of going into the repository and trying to dig through the municipal code to find that, you could ask it, and it may give you the answer, or it'll at least give you the link to that page in the repository. So it's a one-click, one-stop shop, instead of having to spend, 5, 10, 15 minutes looking through the repository to the right location. Mm-hmm.
0: So it can either just answer, or you can ask it to say, take me to that page.
1: Exactly. And the biggest thing we want to stress is it's learning. It just got launched in the last week and a half. So right now it's looking for exact word matches. And as it continues to be used, which it's being used a lot, which is great to see, as it continues to get used, it'll start to learn more and more. Instead of looking for exact wording, it'll start grouping it together. A good example is, who was the mayor in 1980? Well, today it may need, who is the mayor January 1st, 1980? And then as it keeps evolving, it'll start putting those together like that.
0: Right. Until it realizes, during this entire year was this mayor, or up until this point it was this mayor, and after this point it was this mayor.
1: Exactly. So there is going to be hiccups. I mean, with any new service that any business provides, there's going to be hiccups, but we're learning through it. And again, I can't stress enough, there's human oversight. It's not technology taking over the world. So
0: right. Well, and it's one of those things that as every individual asks a question differently, looking for the same answer, but it needs to learn how those different questions are being asked.
1: Oh, and 100%. I mean, and it's for the residents. It's to be able to, instead of maybe waiting on hold for City Hall staff or calling the wrong department, getting transferred, or sending us a message on social media, try the BearBot, see if you can get your answer. And if for some reason it stumbles and it can't get it, then you can reach out to us. It's just a way to help the residents get what they need faster.
0: All right. And so as it grows, then people will realize, okay. But it's always important, I appreciate you saying that, there is oversight. It is. Not just doing its own thing, but you are looking to make sure it's doing it correctly.
1: Yep, and we watch it. We check it every day. That's one of the first things I do every day, is check and see how it's doing. So,
0: all right, well, great. So that is, again, an enhanced feature. It's one of those things that we talk about all the time, is AI. it can be a useful tool as long as it's used properly.
1: Exactly.
0: So, all right. Then we get in as we have continued to see construction. Grant Street still is worked on.
1: Yep, Grant Street should be, I believe they're getting close to the end of Grant Street. And Blackout and Eichhart Park, that starts tomorrow. Yeah. So that's going to be Thursday, August 6th.
0: And that's because of a pump station.
1: Yep, so the enhancement to the pump station up there. So that went through the city council and was approved. So when you enter Eichhart Park, it's going to be on the south side of the entrance there. That's going to be blocked along with about probably 15 to 20 parking stalls so that the contractor up there can put their equipment while they work on it. And they're looking for it to last around 60 days roughly. So we'll stay in communication, check our social media for updates on that. But it'll be a one-way in, one-way out. There'll be cones and signs up there. So just be extra cautious. Obviously, Eichhart Park's a very busy park up there with walking and kids and running around. And then you got the dog park there too.
0: Yeah, bike trails. Back there,
1: bike trails. It's right by the Frolf course too, so and everything. So just be very careful going in and out of there for the next 60 days. So we apologize for any inconvenience, but it's again enhancing our community with the pump station.
0: Okay, and so that is going on, but construction continues on around. So you have Neihart, you have Grant, who we should be wrapping up. Then the airport.
1: Yep,
0: still going.
1: Airport's going great. Working with our contractor down there, that's giving us updates weekly. And we turn around and put it on the website. We're working with Olson down there, and they do amazing work with providing us aerial maps on where things are going. And that's all on our airport page, which is on the city website, blairne.gov. And then we try to push that out on social media too, so that residents in the community around us are aware. But again, that's just enhancing our community even more. I mean, building a bigger airport, bringing more business and stuff like that.
0: Yeah. We were talking, I think, the other day, airport is not just for the airplanes to land and people stay there, but sometimes it is just a stopping point or refueling station for some airplanes.
1: Exactly. That's one of the biggest ways it's been described to me. I'm not big into the airline business or anything like that, but it's sort of like a pit stop across America. From what I've been told is, airlines, planes can wait for the, wait in line down at Epley, and sometimes takes an hour or two to get down and get fuel and then another hour or two to get up. Whereas you can stop at Blair, fuel, and then continue on your way. We got a great FBO down there that has a lounge for people to, if you need to get off, use the bathroom, get some snacks and stuff like that. So there is a benefit. It's not like it's just out there just to be used and the community's not seeing any benefit from it.
0: Right, because the more airplanes that stop and fuel up, then that's more revenue coming in. That's more taxes. That's more
1: exactly.
0: And more and more.
1: More and more and more. And a lot of this construction that's going on, there was grants that have funded it. I know the state helped with a lot of it too, that stepped in and did a lot of things. So a lot of this is being funded by other means.
0: Okay. So keep us informed, and we'll keep sending that out as well. Then we have the Highway 30 project.
1: Yes.
0: What's going on over there, 26.
1: Yep, Highway 30 to County Road 26. There's been intermediate flagging. They're adding in that right-hand turn lane onto Honeybee Lane into the new apartment complex there as that area gets developed. And so they'll flag for a couple days. They'll get some work done, the flag again. I believe the right-hand turn lane's getting close to being done, but then I didn't realize this till the other day till Tony Larimore, our project superintendent, informed me they're going to be extending it to the west. So they're going to be expanding a little bit wider to help with some of that traffic flow going up and down that hill, especially with the additional of the apartments and everything. So once they get done doing the right-hand turn lane, when coming down the hill, they're going to flip sides of the roads, and they're going to be expanding to that side. So this project will be going on for the foreseeable future. Again, our social media is going to be key, and in working with you guys get stuff out very quickly about just when the flagging days will happen. And they'll flag all the way from the top of the hill at County Road 26 down to the roundabout. So that's a pretty busy thoroughfare, so make sure you're checked in and everything like that.
0: And it's a safety feature because you're going to have additional traffic going into that on the hill, truck traffic, all that stuff. It's just trying to make things a lot more safe.
1: Exactly. And that's everything we do is all about safety.
0: All right. Now, speaking of safe, Safe Streets for All.
1: Safe Streets for All. It's, a very cool and interesting program. I haven't been very familiar with it till starting to work with it with the city, and it is an amazing program. So we partnered with an outside firm, all grant funded, no tax dollars being spent or anything like that. It's all going to be federally grant funded. And it's on our website under the public works section. And what it is it's coming up with an action plan to reduce roadway fatalities and injuries in the city of Blair. And, you know, there's a map there on the website that you can drop pins and you could put, you know, like we need a street, a stoplight here. We need stop signs here. You know, we need a better crosswalk here. Anything and everything you could think of that improves safety, put it on there so that we could start working on the plan. The biggest thing to remind people is this is not a overnight fix. This is creating a safety action plan. I think the full process that they told us it'll take, hopefully by next spring, we have the safety plan ready to roll out. And then that lays sort of the baby steps, the building building blocks for us to enhance the safety in our community.
0: Well, and it's not just one of the, you know, you put a pin and then it's going to get fixed. It has to go through the process to verify, yes, this is the priority of what it is. This is how much it's going to cost, who's going to do it. So that it's a process. Everybody has to go through that process. Whether they're doing construction in their house, the city has to go through the same thing.
1: And the big part I forgot to mention, too, is so you create this safety action plan that's through a federal program that's federally funded. This then helps us once we get the safety action plan to go out and get grant funding that says, hey, we need to put in a pedestrian overpass here, because obviously those aren't cheap, you know. It helps us secure federal funding to put that in, so then we're not using tax dollars or having to raise taxes or anything like that to fund these projects. So people that put down projects, you know, I know one that's talked about a lot is up by Deerfield, putting in an pedestrian overpass for the kids. You know, that's something I know everybody wants, but it's going to cost a lot, so that's sort of people like on their wish list. We'll put it on there, and then we develop this plan, and we go to, you know, these federal through FEMA or, you know, federal agencies saying, hey, you know, maybe DOT or something, that we need some federal funding. And then maybe we get it. You know, it helps us to have this plan in place instead of just coming to them with nothing saying, hey, we want this. We can say, here's a plan that's proven and shown that we need this.
0: All right. Well, I have ideas anyway.
1: Yeah.
0: and everybody does. So go ahead and utilize that. That's blairne.gov. Go to that, your website, and check it out.
1: Yep. Under the public works section. And if you have any questions, just give us a shout. Shoot us a message on social media. We'll get you in the right place.
0: Or if you have questions, yeah, there's the chatbot.
1: So
0: yeah, the bear bot. So, okay. Then we talked about, I talked about it at the beginning of, you know, as we had the conversation, we're getting to the end of summer, and that means end of pool.
1: And I'll play the little violin about the, you know, Titanic music here. Yeah. So it is. So, you know, this week's the last week for the pool. Saturday, August 8th, it's going to be a closing day for the pool. It's a sad time. But again, a lot of our helps high school kids that have to get ready to go back to school and everything. So pool will be closing Saturday, August 8th. So please try to go out and enjoy, you know, thank the pool staff for the amazing work they did this year and everything like that. And then tied in with the pool that we're starting to get questions on is the splash pad.
0: Yeah.
1: Splash pad, there's no end date that, you know, we have a little bit more flexibility with that. I believe last year we closed at the end of October, early November, but it's all based on this lovely Nebraska weather.
0: Yes.
1: So
0: if all of a sudden winter kicks in early,
1: it's going to get shut down.
0: Yeah.
1: But, you know, if we get a nice warm winter, and maybe, who knows, maybe we'll be doing it on Thanksgiving morning on Splash Pad. You may be lucky. Maybe.
0: Yeah. You never know.
1: Exactly.
0: So, again, that is, you know, but it is a reminder as well, talking about the pool closing. Part of that is because you have high schoolers. It's not just because the high school is about to start, but most of them are heavily involved in stuff. And we already have, I already started getting the alerts for like softball and everything like that. It's, you know, sports season right around the corner.
1: It's crazy to think. I mean, we flipped that calendar to August and we're already back into, you know, everything school.
0: Yeah, it's true. So that's what's going on there. And then you guys have household hazardous waste collection.
1: Yes, this actually got told to me right before I came here. So
0: cool.
1: A little more information to come on it. But just an early sort of let everybody know, the city is going to be co-hosting a household hazardous waste collection along with Nebraska Loess Hills RC&D Council. It'll be on September 18th from 3 to 6 p.m. at the recycling center here in town. That'll be for some of your household waste that, you know, you don't normally throw in the in your trash can, like paint and stuff like that. So you can safely dispose of that and it doesn't end up in the wrong place. So some more information to come on that. Probably one of these next meetings we'll have an interview with you and we'll provide more, but just sort of an early, hey, if you have stuff building up, don't just throw it in the trash. We got something coming for you.
0: Right. What about paint cans that have been sitting around since 1972?
1: Sounds time to put it on the wall.
0: So anyway, so that is coming up, more details. But then you guys have meetings. Hey. It is, you know, you actually had meeting, let's see, what day is it? It's Wednesday. So last night there was a meeting that, you know, every Tuesday, it seems like you guys have something going on.
1: Every Tuesday. I mean, if you're sitting around on a Tuesday evening looking for something to do, you just come to City Hall and there's something going on. So last night was Planning Commission, so next Tuesday will be City Council. Again, come out and have your voice heard. Even for these meetings that aren't, you know, maybe it's not City Council, come out to the Planning Commission. You learn a lot, you hear a lot, and, you know, not going to say safe environment, but it's like, it's more intimate where there's not so many people there that if you're worried about saying something at City Council, maybe come voice your concern to Planning Commission when, you know, it's more intimate environment and stuff like that.
0: Well, the Planning Commission is designed to be able to make recommendations to the City Council, right?
1: Exactly. And that goes for like the Airport Authority, you know, the Library or the Park Recreation Board, the Library Board. There's a lot of different boards that are out there, and all these are made up of residents and your neighbors out here.
0: Yeah, so if you get in early, then those recommendations can be adjusted based off of public input at the board level instead of waiting till the City Council.
1: Exactly.
0: So, all right, so that is coming up, and so yeah, we will bring you the City Council meeting also on both of our YouTube channels.
1: Yes.
0: So the City of Blair's YouTube as well as Blair Radio. Great partnership. Thank you very much for everything that you guys do with us in that respect. But again, just really comes back down to being involved and informed.
1: Exactly. And if you want to volunteer in some way, shape, or form, reach out to the city. You know, we have a great community, great residents. Everybody's willing to help one another. So very thankful for everything that everyone does. And then again, shout out to your team. You guys do amazing things, so we appreciate it.
0: Oh, thank you very much. Okay, so we will keep you informed. In a couple of weeks, you'll come in with more information, probably more in-depth about the open house and the household hazardous waste, but a lot of other things. Hopefully, it's a lot of construction will be wrapping up too. So
1: fingers crossed.
0: We'll see how that goes. So thank you for coming in today.

0: 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Tonight we have a low around 69. Tomorrow we have a 60% chance of showers and thunderstorms with cloudy, then gradually becoming mostly sunny weather and a high near 82. And later that night will be mostly cloudy with a low around 67. Friday we have a 20% chance of showers and thunderstorms with mostly cloudy weather and a high near 84. 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That's latest weather here on the Blair Radio 94.7 FM weather.
1: Today's good news with NLT, 2 Corinthians 4, verse 15. All of this is for your benefit. And as God's grace reaches more and more people, there will be great thanksgiving, and God will receive more and more glory.

0: 7 Blair Radio. Our nonprofit news is brought to us by RVR Bank. Again, thank you to RVR Bank for being fantastic partners, sponsors of getting this information out to you. Today, we continue our conversation with Memorial Community Hospital. Courtney, thank you for coming in today.
1: Yeah.
0: And so you survived. We just came through a big stint, Pack the Park, and that was quite an experience there for you. How did you, as the hospital, kind of look at that and see?
1: Well, that was our first time participating this year. I have heard great things about it. I have heard how big of an event it is, and it did not disappoint. There was definitely a lot of people. It was great. It was great to see the turnout, especially with the weather the way it was. So, yeah, it was a great opportunity for us. We'll definitely do it again next year. But now that I've been there and seen it, I can plan better for next year.
0: Well, and it's just one of those things. I want to say thank you to all the community partners like you guys coming out to be able to help support an event like that and support the community and be a part of what the filling in the needs of the community and the students and everything like that. So now we get to look ahead. You always have something planned and coming up. You know, we've been talking about it for a little while, but blood drives, lunch and learns, things like that. So let's kind of get into that.
1: Yeah. So kind of next thing on the docket, next Thursday, August 20th is our next blood drive. We do those every other month at the hospital. We do still have openings to fill. So if anybody's available, you can sign up through the Red Cross app if you have it. You can go online and sign up. There's also a link on our Facebook to sign up as well. So if you are available, it's from 10 to 4 that day. So definitely sign up and give blood. I know there's a huge shortage right now. So everyone that can give, hopefully you are.
0: All right. And so that is, again, you go to the Red Cross, get the app if you don't already have it, and be able to do that. And then, you know, basically, is it just designed that every other month or however often you guys do it, it's be able to really optimize the individuals being able to give.
1: Yep.
0: So, all right. Definitely. So let's get that going. And then a big lunch and learn coming up.
1: Yeah. So, August is actually, National Breastfeeding Awareness Month. So on, is it Tuesday, August 25th from 12 to 1 in our Bagby Gentry conference room, our own Dr. Duxbury is going to be hosting a lunch and learn called Breastfeeding Matters, Supporting Moms, Babies, and Communities. So some of the different topics is benefits of breastfeeding for both mothers and babies, common breastfeeding challenges and ways to overcome them, how partners, grandparents, employers, and friends can provide meaningful support. She'll go through some local breastfeeding resources available for families, and how a supportive community really helps create healthier outcomes for everyone.
0: Well, and that's, you know, it's kind of interesting over the decades to see the adjustments and what people have learned about that. But really, obviously, the nutrients and everything, the best way, the resource for the child is the natural, isn't it?
1: Yes. Yep. Yep. Mm-hmm. It has everything that they need. Mom makes it and produces it, so it's convenient. And yeah, as long as you have the support you need, it's not easy.
0: No.
1: It is not easy to do. I know it sounds easy, especially when your body is making that for you, but the latch is super important from baby, and sometimes additional help is needed to make sure that that is the most effective.
0: Well, is our dads encouraged to come and be able to learn the support system there?
1: Definitely. It's not just for breastfeeding moms. If you are a partner of someone that is breastfeeding or a family member or something like that, definitely come, because the more supportive you can be to them, the better everything's going to go. So definitely, it's open to anyone. We do understand that a lot of these families, moms that are breastfeeding, also have older ones, littles that maybe are not quite in school yet. So we are adding an additional option. When you go to our website and sign up, we are asking if there's any littles that are going to be coming with, because it's a free lunch for everyone. But if there's going to be littles there for this one, we definitely want to make sure we have some more kid-friendly lunch option. So we are asking if there are any kiddos coming. And then we'll also plan to have like a coloring table set up for this one.
0: A little busy bag or something like that for them to be able to entertain
1: themselves.
0: Try
1: to keep them entertained a little bit so parents can be there and listen for to the lunch and learn. So that's coming up Tuesday, August 25th. So on our website, we do have a calendar now that lists out all of our events. I think we had one last time, but we really weren't good at keeping up with it. Now it's a lot easier for us to add things to that. So we are making sure to keep that updated. And there is a RSVP link on there under each event. If we need RSVPs like we do for Lunch and Learn, and you can RSVP right on the website.
0: All right, and that's at mchhs.org.
1: Yes. Yep.
0: And so and then you can just find the calendar of events and go from there and sign up right there.
1: Yep, it'll list all of our upcoming events, and you can click on the ones you're interested in and read more. Or like the Lunch and Learns, there is an RSVP link as well to RSVP for that.
0: All right, that's amazing. Yeah. So making things, technology as our friend.
1: Yes, yes, trying to make it easy to find, trying to make it easy to access, so. Yep.
0: And so that is just becoming, you've had it, but now you guys have been able to kind of work it out and technology and get everything online.
1: Yes. It's much simpler now with our new website. So if you didn't know we had a new website, we do. So
0: by
1: go check
0: way,
1: it
0: yes.
1: out. Yes.
0: Yeah. By the way, updates on the website, making life easier across the board and easier to ask questions and get directed to where you need to be.
1: Yep. Definitely.
0: So, all right.
1: Definitely.
0: Now, speaking of a new website, a lot of things going on, including with celebrations.
1: Yeah. So 2026 marks MCH's 70th year, 70th anniversary. So we are doing a couple things to celebrate that. The first thing is our 70th anniversary golf classic that we're doing. So we're doing a little golf tournament on Friday, September 18th, out at River Wilds Golf Club. We are still looking for sponsors if you're interested. Otherwise, we're looking for teams to sign up right now. And all that information is on our Facebook page. It's on the website under the calendar of events. So you can find all that information there. Register your teams. If you have questions or anything, definitely reach out to me. But yeah, that's coming up as well.
0: All right. And then you're going to be able to have a celebration. So in September, at some point, something's going to happen.
1: Yes. So we do have a date.
0: You do have a date.
1: We do have a date. Last time I was here, we hadn't really had a date yet. So we are doing a 70th birthday celebration, a community celebration for the hospital on Tuesday, September 29th. It'll be just in the parking lot at the hospital from about 4:30 to 7-ish. We'll have food trucks. We'll have, you know, stuff for the kids to do. We're going to have a band. More to come. still planning, but definitely mark your calendars for that. We want to see lots of people there. We'll have staff there as well. It'll be just kind of a fun birthday party for the hospital.
0: All right. So we'll have to have you come in more specifically to talk about that.
1: Yeah.
0: To be able to get ready for that. So a lot of planning going on, a lot of things people can be a part of. But again, it is just celebrating something that has been built here that everybody can partake, that provides the services they don't have to go elsewhere to get.
1: Right. Yeah.
0: So. Well, again, if you have any questions, make sure you go to the new website, but the old link. So mchhs.org.
1: Same thing, just takes you to a different looking website.
0: Looking website. So if you go and it's like, what is this? No, that's meant to be. So again, make life easier. Check on the calendar and make sure that you sign up and RSVP for all those things that you need to.
1: Yeah.
0: Thank you.
1: Yeah. One more thing.
0: One more thing.
1: One more thing.
0: All right.
1: There's a lot going on right now. So during COVID, our volunteer program kind of went away.
0: Oh, okay.
1: But we are bringing that back. So we have some opportunities for anyone that is looking for volunteer hours. We do have some things available. Just a brief kind of list of things we're looking for. Anyone that's looking at some opportunities like wayfinding, as far as helping patients find where they need to go within the hospital, a lobby greeter, especially like on the weekends when there's nobody there, patient companion, and people that are doing infusions and infusion companion. We also have some opportunities available for like the healing garden. So that's that kind of center area of the hospital, kind of a courtyard area. Just kind of maintaining that area, keeping it looking nice. If anyone is into trains, we have a train out there as well. So if anyone's really good at, you know, maintaining those types of things, we are looking for somebody to do that as well. Patient activities, just kind of, you know, games, reading, crafts, things like that. Blood drive volunteers. So we do always need somebody to kind of check people in as they come in for the blood drive. That's another opportunity. Again, we do that every other month. And that's about 10 to 4 usually is the time frame for that. And special events like, you know, this event that we have coming up, if anyone is wanting to volunteer their time to help plan that, we will definitely take it. But that's just a brief list of different things that we're looking for. So if that's something that sounds interesting to you, definitely reach out to me and we can work something out there.
0: All right. Volunteers, getting everybody back into the way things used to be.
1: Yeah.
0: So finally, pushing it back to the behind, to the back and moving forward. Okay.
1: Yes.
0: Again, finding that at mchhs.org.
1: Yes.
0: All right. So again, thank you for that. Thank you for all the information and coming in all the time, making sure we're aware of that.

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1: 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Tonight we have a low around 69. Tomorrow we have a 60% chance of showers and thunderstorms with cloudy, then gradually becoming mostly sunny weather and a high near 82. And later that night will be mostly cloudy with a low around 67. Friday, we have a 20% chance of showers and thunderstorms with mostly cloudy weather and a high near 84. 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

0: 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Whether it's a dangerous intersection, missing sidewalk, difficult crosswalk, or another concern, we want to hear from you at this meeting. If you're not able to attend, you can certainly find the link at blairne.gov. Your voice matters. Help Blair build a safer Blair for everybody. The city of Blair reported that motorists should expect temporary delayed traffic on Thursday, August 13th, as crews conduct additional flagging operation on Highway 30 near Honey Bee Lane, a turn project. Traffic will be controlled by flaggers while crews continue to work the area. Please slow down, follow the directions of the flagged personnel, watch for workers and equipment, and allow extra time when traveling through the area. Thank you for your continued patience. The Blair Volunteer Fire and Rescue reported their weekend calls for service recap. That's August 7th and 8th. Blair Volunteer Fire Department responded to 6 incidents over the weekend, including a difficulty breathing, mutual aid to the Herman Fire Department, medical alert, canceled but always assist to help neighbors, rescue call sick party, a couple of those, as well as a rescue call injured party from a fall, and be able to stay standby for the Pack the Park event. Top call responders include firefighter EMT Derek C. Paper for 5 responses, probationary firefighter EMT Jordan Clausen, 5 responses, probationary firefighter Chaz Hans, with 5 responses. Thank you to the volunteers for being a great part of helping Blair and the surrounding area stay safe. The City of Missouri Valley wants to provide an update regarding recent utility bills following the April transition to the new cloud-based utility billing system. They've experienced significant software migration issues that affected meter readings and the system's billing essential feature. As a result, some customers will bill incorrectly. Over the past several days, city staff have been reviewing accounts individually, applying credits where customers were overbilled. If a credit was applied to your account, it'll appear on your current utility bill. Please remember this bill covers water usage from approximately May 18th through July 28th, so it reflects more than 2 months of water usage. No late penalties are being assessed at the time. It is Wednesday, the 12th. Of August. Let's go ahead and take a look at birthdays, celebrating what happened this day in history and all that stuff. Filmmaker Cici DeVille was born in 1881. Actress Jane Wyatt was born in 1910. Singer and TV personality Alvis Buck Owens was born in 1929. Actor George Hamilton was born in 1939. Guitarist Brian Bassett from Wild Cherry was born in 1954. Rapper Sir Mix-a-Lot Anthony Ray was born in 1963, and actor Casey Affleck was born in 1975. News this hour is brought to us by Blair's Memorial Community Hospital, serving Blair, Fort Calhoun, and Tecama. For Blair Radio News, I'm Kelly Johnson.
1: Up and down the streets of a no-name town, being hurt, the wind is down. 35's rolling on the ground, loving every minute.

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Tonight we have a low around 69. Tomorrow we have a 60% chance of showers and thunderstorms with cloudy, then gradually becoming mostly sunny weather and a high near 82. And later that night will be mostly cloudy with a low around 67. Friday we have a 20% chance of showers and thunderstorms with mostly cloudy weather and a high near 84. 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
1: 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Tonight we have a low around 69. Tomorrow we have a 60% chance of showers and thunderstorms with cloudy, then gradually becoming mostly sunny weather and a high near 82. And later that night will be mostly cloudy with a low around 67. Friday, we have a 20% chance of showers and thunderstorms with mostly cloudy weather and a high near 84. 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That's the latest weather here on the Blair Radio 94.7 FM Weather.
2: 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In just 2 weeks, the City of Blair invites you to attend the Safe Streets and Roads for All Community Open House. This is your opportunity to share where you feel transportation improvements are needed, whether it's walking, biking, driving, or accessibility. There are interactive maps where you can identify areas of concern, discuss safety challenges with the project team,

Delayed traffic on Thursday, August 13th, as crews conduct additional flagging operation on Highway 30 near Honeybee Lane, a turn project. Traffic will be controlled by flaggers while crews continue to work the area. Please slow down, follow the directions of the flagged personnel, watch for workers and equipment, and allow extra time when traveling through the area. Thank you for your continued patience. The Blair Volunteer Fire and Rescue reported their weekend calls for service recap. That's August 7th and 8th. Blair Volunteer Fire Department responded to 6 incidents over the weekend, including a difficulty breathing, mutual aid to the Herman Fire Department, medical alert, canceled but always assist to help neighbors, rescue call sick party, a couple of those, as well as a rescue call injured party from a fall, and be able to stay standby for the Pack the Park event. Top call responders include firefighter EMT Derek C. Paper for 5 responses, probationary firefighter EMT Jordan Clausen, 5 responses, probationary firefighter Chaz Hands with 5 responses. Thank you to the volunteers for being a great part of helping Blair and the surrounding area stay safe. The City of Missouri Valley wants to provide an update regarding recent utility bills following the April transition to the new cloud-based utility billing system. They've experienced significant software migration issues that affected meter readings and the system's billing essential feature. As a result, some customers will bill incorrectly. Over the past several days, city staff have been reviewing accounts individually, applying credits where customers were overbilled. If a credit was applied to your account, it'll appear on your current utility bill. Please remember this bill covers water usage from approximately May 18th through July 28th, so it reflects more than 2 months of water usage. No late penalties are being assessed at the time. It's time to take a look at some life changes. Bonnie Gutschow, 67, of Blair, born October 13th, 1958, passed away August 7th. Visitation was held yesterday, and we will have massive Christian burial will be held today, August 12th, at 3 p.m. at St. Francis Borgia Catholic Church in Blair. Burial will follow in the Holy Cross Cemetery in Blair. Terry L. McLeod, 64 years old of Tecumseh, Nebraska, passed away on August 8th, and celebration of life will be held at a later date. Linda K. Hansen, 85 years away, passed away Monday, August 10th at Nye Legacy in Fremont. Memorial visitation will be on Friday, August 14th from 5 to 7 p.m. Memorial services Saturday, August 15th, 10:30 a.m. at Emmanuel Lutheran Church of Tecumseh. 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For Blair Radio News, I'm Kelly Jones.

Here's what's happening in the Blair Area Faith Community. Crop Hunger Walk is coming August 15th at 8 a.m. at the Blair First United Methodist Church. The Washington County Food Pantry will be given 25% of the raised funds. The midweek meal at First Lutheran on Wednesday is sausage egg casserole. To order for pickup or delivery, to volunteer or donate, call Erica at 402-426-4073. Upcoming menus are available online at firstlutheranblair.org. You can let the public know about your church events right here on the Blair Radio Church Community Calendar. 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

0: Blair Radio 94.7 FM weather, brought to you by National Land Realty. Tonight we have a low around 69. Tomorrow we have a 60% chance of showers and thunderstorms with cloudy, then gradually becoming mostly sunny weather and a high near 82. And later that night will be mostly cloudy with a low around 67. Friday, we have a 20% chance of showers and thunderstorms with mostly cloudy weather and a high near 84. 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That's the latest weather here on the Blair Radio 94.7 FM weather.
1: Today's good news with NLT, 2 Corinthians 4, verse 15. All of this is for your benefit. And as God's grace reaches more and more people, there will be great thanksgiving, and God will receive more and more glory.

0: Here's what's happening in our area. Movie Night at the Park in Fort Calhoun featuring Ralph Breaks the Internet is on Friday, August 14th, 6:30 p.m. at Adams Street Plaza Park. There will be food available for purchase. 2026 Petals for Paws fundraiser is happening at Fern Valley Farms, 14896 County Road 24, Blair, on Saturday, August 15th from 9 a.m. to 1 p.m. 25% of UPIC flower sales will be donated to the Jeanette Hunt Blair Animal Shelter. The Nebraska Brass Quintet is having their summer concert on Sunday, August 16th at 2 p.m. at Blair Congregational Church. The Memorial Community Hospital is having a blood drive on Thursday, August 20th from 10 a.m. to 4 p.m. in the Bagby Gentry Conference Room. 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There'll be volleyball scrimmage at 5:30 and football scrimmage at 7. There'll also be band and cheer dance practice performances, bounce houses, face painting, food trucks, and fire trucks. The next Lunch and Learn is on August 25th at noon at the Bagby Gentry Conference Room for Memorial Community Hospital. The topic is Breastfeeding Matters, Supporting Moms, Babies, and Communities. 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Carter Place Senior Living is having an end-of-summer beach party and ice cream social on Thursday, August 27th from 2 to 4:30. There'll be ice cream, yard games, live music, and a senior resource fair. A street dance honoring Takema Fire and Rescue 135th anniversary is on Saturday, August 29th from 7 to 11 p.m. at the Tipsy Pig. There'll be live music from the Nuclear Bees. Those are a few of the happenings in our area. If you would like your nonprofit event on the Blair Radio Community Calendar, it's free. 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
1: 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Tonight we have a low around 69. Tomorrow we have a 60% chance of showers and thunderstorms with cloudy, then gradually becoming mostly sunny weather and a high near 82. And later that night will be mostly cloudy with a low around 67. Friday, we have a 20% chance of showers and thunderstorms with mostly cloudy weather and a high near 84. 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That's latest weather here on the Blair Radio 94.7 FM Weather.
2: 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Whether it's a dangerous intersection, missing sidewalk, difficult crosswalk, or another concern, we want to hear from you at this meeting. 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Your voice matters. 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The City of Blair reports.

0: responded to 6 incidents over the weekend, including a difficulty breathing, mutual aid to the Herman Fire Department, medical alert canceled, but always assist to help neighbors, rescue call sick party, a couple of those, as well as a rescue call injured party from a fall, and be able to stay standby for the Pack the Park event. Top call responders include firefighter EMT Derek C. Paper for 5 responses, probationary firefighter EMT Jordan Clausen, 5 responses, probationary firefighter Chaz Hans with 5 responses. Thank you to the volunteers for being a great part of helping Blair and the surrounding area stay safe. The City of Missouri Valley wants to provide an update regarding recent utility bills following the April transition to the new cloud-based utility billing system. They've experienced significant software migration issues that affected meter readings and the system's billing essential feature. As a result, some customers will bill incorrectly. Over the past several days, city staff have been reviewing accounts individually, applying credits where customers were overbilled. If a credit was applied to your account, it'll appear on your current utility bill. Please remember this bill covers water usage from approximately May 18th through July 28th, so it reflects more than 2 months of water usage. No late penalties are being assessed at the time. It is Wednesday, the 12th of August. Let's go ahead and take a look at this day in history and things to celebrate. In 1776, General Washington anticipated British blockade of New York. In 1941, jumped ahead a little ways, FDR and Churchill met on a ship map outside of Atlantic Charter. 1964, great train robber escaped from prison. In 1973, Jack Nicklaus wins a 14th major title, setting a title record. In 1985, JAL Flight 123 crashes into Mount Osaka. In 1990, skeleton of Tyrannosaurus Rex was discovered, and that was in South Dakota, I believe. In 1994, Major League Baseball players go on strike that lasts 232 days. And in 2000, Russian sub the Kursk sinks with 188 on board. Things to celebrate today, it is National Middle Child Day, National Vinyl Record Day, should tell my son that, National Julian Fries Day, IBM PC Day, National Gooey Butter Cake Day, Milkman Day, World Calligraphy Day, if you remember how to do that or even read that, World Elephant Day, and International Youth Day. 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
1: 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Tonight we have a low around 69. Tomorrow we have a 60% chance of showers and thunderstorms with cloudy, then gradually becoming mostly sunny weather and a high near 82. And later that night will be mostly cloudy with a low around 67. Friday, we have a 20% chance of showers and thunderstorms with mostly cloudy weather and a high near 84. This weather forecast is brought to you by Ryan R. Schroeder, accredited land consultant for National Land Realty, serving Nebraska, Iowa, and South Dakota, online at nationalland.com. That's the latest weather here on the Blair Radio 94.7 FM weather.

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1: 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Tonight we have a low around 69. Tomorrow we have a 60% chance of showers and thunderstorms with cloudy, then gradually becoming mostly sunny weather and a high near 82. And later that night will be mostly cloudy with a low around 67. Friday